It's Sonic 1029. I'm Lauren Hunter, and introducing Undercover Covers. They're hidden covers because Rivers Cuomo, the lead singer of Weezer, recently leaked 15 different cover songs from his archive, and some fans think this might actually be a mistake. Basically, these covers, they popped up on YouTube just a couple of days ago under a title called Random Covers. Some people think that he meant to upload them privately and then made them public because they're not even totally finished, but they're quite exquisite and pan a lot of different genres. Here are some of those Rivers Cuomo covers.

Honestly, I'm here for a random Rivers Cuomo covers album. As long as he calls it Undercover Covers. Because those are awesome. It's Noah Kahan on Stop.

0: Spring is our favorite time of year to wonder, are we going to need a jacket? 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

0: dangles on a string, like slow spinning redemption.
1: Serious question. Do you believe you could land a passenger jet in an emergency if you were given step-by-step instructions over the radio? This hilarious question was asked in a survey recently, and the results are kind of interesting because they show the confidence in our own genders. One in two men, like 50% of all men, believe they could land that plane, whereas only one in seven women, or 14%, believe that they could land the plane. Sonic 1029, I'm Lauren Hunter. We have Sonic listener B. Dizzle on the line. You believe you could land that plane, but only under one circumstance, if what song was playing?
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It's Sonic 1029. I'm Lauren Hunter, and there's some things in this world that are strong. 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

Their lead singer just gave a commencement speech at the University of Southern California, The Offspring on Sonic 1089. I'm Lauren Hunter. And yeah, Dexter Holland, believe it or not, got a PhD in microbiology there. So he gave a speech to the class of 2026, and he said, quote, "He's not used to crowds like that because the crowds he performs to are usually moshing." Fair. This is Sam Roberts, Hard Road on Sonic.

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0: Today we learned what an 8-year-old thinks of Edmonton's new $10 million bus lane. Did you hear the city of Edmonton spent $10 million on a new bus lane that only a single bus is using? Yeah, this story's wild. Basically, this lane connects Terwilliger Drive and 53rd, and it was originally supposed to be built for bus rapid transit, but I guess some policies changed, and now there's one single bus using this $10 million lane. We have Sonic listener Vicky and her 8-year-old daughter Danny on the line. Danny, what do you think of the bus lane?
1: Boo.
0: Boo? That's what you think?
1: I think we should turn it into a slip and slide.
0: That sounds like a fantastic idea. I think we could call it the ETS Slip and Slide Park and Ride.
2: Woohoo! Make it happen.
0: Do you like that idea, Daddy?
1: Yeah.
0: Does that make you say woo instead of boo?
1: Yeah.
0: Danny, I think you should run for city council. You have some great ideas.
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0: Alternative Edmonton, Sonic 102.9, it's Riley. The Sheepdogs do something really unique at their shows. They've got a hotline printed on their guitar picks, and many bands, you know, will toss some guitar picks into the crowd as keepsakes for fans. Fans can call that hotline and just sort of give them some feedback, and they've been posting some of the hotline takes on their Instagram lately, and they're all great.
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2: 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It looks like he does.
0: Woo! Here's the latest from the Sheepdogs. Keep out of the storm on Sonic 102.9.

Metric is going to be in town 1 month from tomorrow. Alternative Edmonton, Sonic 102.9. My name's Riley. June 29th, the Jubilee. They're going to be in town on the All the Feelings.

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0: The Black Keys in Vancouver. And our next Get the Hell Out of Here is about to take off.
2: 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Regina.

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This is Alternative Edmonton, Sonic 102.9. My name's Riley. Why Regina? Why not? 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September 15th, they're going to be there. 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In fact, here is a band that is going to be in Regina, September 15th at Mosaic Stadium. It's not Foo Fighters, though. It's Queens of the Stone Age. 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That makes the show even better. 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

the latest from Cameron Whitcomb, Kingdom of Fear, Alternative Edmonton, Sonic 102.9. It's Riley. Sublime have their first new album in 30 years coming out next month, and I'm really excited about it. There's also some like lore behind this, because Sublime have kind of released albums in the last 30 years, or at least the members of Sublime have. Sublime as an entity has not, because there was Sublime with Rome, which is technically different than Sublime. Now they are just Sublime again, because they've got Jacob Noel in as their frontman, replacing the late lead singer Bradley Noel, his father. And that's where this album comes in, because it's kind of a thank you and dedication of sorts to the late member of Sublime. It's coming out June 12th. I'm really looking forward to it. This is going back a bit. It's Sublime, Santeria on Sonic.

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Hey, if World Cup fever has hit you and you haven't yet got your tickets for the pre-World Cup game coming to town on Monday, get them before they sell out. My name's Riley. This is Alternative Edmonton, Sonic 1029. In case you didn't know, on Monday, there is a World Cup friendly between Canada and Uzbekistan. And that game is selling super well. Like, there's a few tickets left in the lower bowl, and then upper bowl, you still got some chance. But that is moving a lot quicker than people were expecting for this game. And I'll admit, I'm getting caught up in the hype. I'm not normally much of a sports guy overall. I'm not normally much of a soccer guy, but the World Cup is getting me intrigued. I even tuned into a game or two of Major League Soccer. I know it's not the same as the World Cup on Apple TV. And now I keep getting notifications on Apple TV about, like, hey, there's a game happening right now. You want to watch it? Which I'm always tempted, like, yeah, I got nothing else going on. I'll tune in. Anyway, moral of the story, the World Cup friendly between Canada and Uzbekistan is going down on Monday. Tickets are moving quick if you want to get some. There's Linkin Park on Sonic. We'll be right back.

Alternative Edmonton, Sonic 102.9. It's Riley. Talk has a new album on the way, and it's a rock opera, kind of a concept album, I guess, is an easier way to describe it. He's talked about how he really likes the characters and the story he's laid out, and he's also really a big fan of when you put out an album like that, how each song can stand on its own as just a great song individually, but together it all sort of forms the puzzle, the narrative that fills it out. Some of my favorite albums are that way. I think Tegan and Sarah's The Con is a perfect example. It is kind of a concept album. There is a whole narrative that flows throughout the record, but overall, you can pick up

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Middle Life, the romantic comedy that Peter and Leia of July Talk are in, is screening at a bunch of cities across the country at the same time on June 10th. So if you haven't seen it yet, Edmonton is going to be one of those cities. My name's Riley. This is Alternative Edmonton, Sonic 1029. June 10th, Cineplex Odeon, South Edmonton Cinemas, 7 o'clock, one night only. That's where you can check it out. They also posted a trailer, which for the longest time I couldn't find online. But if you want to see the trailer for Middle Life, you can find it on July Talk's Instagram page or on their Facebook page. And it looks pretty good. It looks like a very old school romantic comedy. And I mean that in the most loving way possible. This is Noah Kahan. It's Stick Season on Sonic.

Billy Talent is celebrating the 20th anniversary of Billy Talent 2 this year with a tour, but most of the dates are in Europe. There's a couple in Canada, obviously in Toronto, because that's kind of where home base is for them. But I'm really hoping they'll expand it out to Western Canada sooner rather than later. Here's the latest from

There is some weird conspiratorial buzz about the new Backrooms movie that comes out this weekend. My name's Riley. This is Alternative Edmonton, Sonic 1029. In case you haven't heard about it, Backrooms is a movie adaptation of the internet kind of spooky lore thing. If you're unfamiliar with it, just Google Backrooms and you'll find a whole bunch of stuff about just the concept, the internet thing that is being adapted into the movie. But here's where it gets conspiratorial, because the movie is getting great reviews. It opens tomorrow, technically. And people are saying, oh, this movie's too good to be directed by the guy who made it, because the director is a person by the name of Kane Parsons. He is 20 years old, and that's super young. In fact, you know, movies take a while to shoot, so he was 19 at times when they were filming this movie. And people are saying, oh, there must have been like a shadow director. One of the producers did it for him. Now cast members are coming out in his defense saying, no, no, no, I was there. This dude made this movie. Please come see it. It rules. I'm very stoked. I can't wait to see it this weekend. Your City in Color, Wasted Love on Sonic.

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0: Sonic 1029 for over 20 years.

Edmonton is at the bleeding edge of kidney transplant technology, and I only partially mean that pun. My name is Riley. This is Alternative Edmonton, Sonic 1029. Get it? Bleeding edge. It's like cutting edge, but further, but also surgery, blood. You get it. Anyway, there's a company here in Edmonton called Northernmost, and they're working on a kidney transport device for organ transplant that is better than what the current gold standard is. The current gold standard is a thing called LifePort Kidney Transporter. Pretty generic name. The new one they're working on, great name. It's called NOMO Kidney Pump. NOMO Kidney for you. It's on its way. The thing that makes it better than the current one is it's just better at pumping blood into the kidney to keep it viable. And the great thing, the really cool thing about this, not only is it an Edmonton-based company, but the leader of the company, one could say, also worked on the team that created the current gold standard. So he's sort of working on his own sequel to something that is super, super viable and important for so many people's lives. It's just neat that so much medical science breakthrough stuff is happening right here in our own backyard. Here's Arkells and Portugal the Man Money on Sonic. Oh,

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1: Okay, play more iconic Sonic on Sonic 1029. This is My Chemical Romance.

Muse have a new album coming out in less than a month. My name's Riley. This is Alternative Edmonton Sonic 1029. June 26th is the release date for The Wow Signal, which is the new Muse album. It's very spacey. If you look up the Wikipedia page for The Wow Signal, aside from the album itself, about like the scientific thing, the alien noise, look up the Wikipedia page. You know what I'm talking about. It ties kind of into the themes of the album because Muse always likes space stuff and the concept of aliens and all that jazz. And that's hinted at strongly in the album, even in the music video for the first single, which is this. It's the latest from Muse, Be With You on Sonic 1029.

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0: The Black Keys in Vancouver. And our next Get the Hell Out of Here is about to take off.
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Wet Leg, alternative Edmonton Sonic 1029. That is Wet Dream off their latest album, Moisturizer, which came out last year, but they have now announced a Moisturizer Deluxe Edition, which has got some remixes and some other stuff on there. If you want to get your hands on it, you don't have to wait all that long. 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You can pre-order it right now wherever you get your music. You can see the full track list, all the different remixes, acoustic demos, stuff like that that are on the album. They've listed that online. This is Green Day, When I Come Around on Sonic.

Hey, where are you going to be July 11th and 12th? And if it isn't Exhibition Lands Racetrack for Rock and Thunder Music Fest, what are you doing? 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Biff Naked, Paul Langlois, Grandson, The Glorious Sons. 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The latest from Three Days Grace. It's Kill Me Fast on Sonic. I've

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0: Garner Andrews Show. Oh, we were talking about burgers at 6 o'clock this morning. Specifically, I have, like, obviously, I know, I've heard about smash burgers. I've ordered a smash burger in a restaurant. I'm just not really quite sure what it is. Hello?
1: Hey, you guys are talking about burgers and the best way to do her?
0: Well, I just wanted to know, what is a smash burger?
1: It's like a fad, like everything else.
0: It's a what?
1: A fad.
0: What's the secret to an awesome burger?
1: I smoke mine for an hour, and then I throw them on the barbecue to finish them off.
0: It must take forever to make a burger at your house.
1: It takes forever for me to do anything. I smoke meatloaf. I'll double smoke bacon.
0: Smoke meatloaf, my God.
1: It is amazing.
0: Hey, quick question. You sound like a guy who knows a thing or two about food.
1: Yeah, I'm pretty fat.
0: Hey, I wasn't saying that. What face do you make when I say I need to shoulder check? I feel self-conscious about this, but when I put a little bit of mustard on my meatloaf.
1: Hey, man, it's a preference, right? Yeah. You can have whatever you want. Like, I for me, I make, like, a sauce to put on top. So, like, brown sugar, sauce kind of thing.
0: I make that sauce, too. Brown sugar, red wine vinegar.
1: Yeah, and then you just slather it on there, get it nice and tacky and good.
0: Yeah, now I want meatloaf first thing in the morning. Hey, who is this?
1: It's Brad.
0: Brad, you have a great day. Thanks for being out there.
1: Hey, you too. Thanks, man.
0: Okay. There goes Brad, everybody. Thank you. I could totally eat meatloaf right now. For me, meatloaf is like a 24-hour-a-day food. Doesn't matter what time of the day I'm going to be eating it. Haven't had it in a while, though. 10029 if you want to text the show.
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1: No time to Google.
2: Okay, Jesse, everybody is in their place. There is no time to Google. What should you say when someone says thank you?
3: You're welcome.

0: How many years ago was 2012?
1: 14.
0: In the nursery rhyme, what does the itsy bitsy spider climb up?
1: The clock.
0: Who is former Canadian Prime Minister Justin Trudeau currently romantically involved with?
1: Katy Perry.
0: Kirkland is the house brand at what store?
1: Costco.
0: What car maker makes the Sportage?
1: Kia.
0: Excluding penalties, how many players per side are on the ice during an NHL game?
1: Six.
0: What Sonic band sings Stressed Out, Heathens, and Ride?
1: Pass.
0: What reality TV show has been hosted by Julie Chen since 2000?
1: Pass.
0: What Sonic band sings Stressed Out, Heathens, Ride?
1: 21 Pilots.
2: Oh. Okay, Jesse, let's mark your work here. You did better than Meteorocracy.
0: Yeah.
1: So close.
2: Let's start
1: so
2: with the close. Etiquette question. What should you say when someone says thank you? You took your time, but you were very polite. It's you're welcome. That's the right answer. How many years ago was 2012? You said 14. In my mind, it's still four, but yeah, it's right. 14 years ago. Okay. Who is okay. former Prime Minister Justin Trudeau currently romantically involved with? You knew it was Katy Perry. Kirkland is the house brand at what store? You said Costco. That's the right answer. What car maker makes the Sportage? You said Kia. Correct. Excluding penalties, how many players per side are on the ice during an NHL game? You said six. Yeah, that's the right answer. Five skaters, one goalie. What Sonic band sings Stressed Out, Heathens, and Ride? You passed on this, came back around, and it came to you. It's 21 Pilots.
0: Yeah.
2: Okay. What reality TV show has been hosted by Julie Chen since the year 2000? Oh, no. You passed on this, no time to come back. Do you remember now?
1: I don't know.
2: Big Brother.
0: Big Brother.
1: Oh, no.
2: And then in the nursery rhyme, what does the itsy bitsy spider climb up? You said the clock.
0: That's the three blind mice.
2: Those are the hickory dickory dock. The mouse ran up the clock.
1: Shoot.
2: No, the itsy bitsy spider ran up the water spout.
1: Oh, gosh. Yeah. Okay.
2: So final score, Jesse, of 7 out of 9.
0: Woo!
1: Not bad. Not bad. Hey, guys.
0: You should be proud of that, Jesse. Thanks for being out there, pal.
1: Okay, thanks for doing this. Have a good day, guys.
0: Bye.
2: Bye.
1: Bye-bye.
0: Bye.
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0: what's best for us. 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
1: It's the Garner Andrews Show, the show that stars you and you. Somebody just texted and said, hey, boys, I got a new twist on the... A new twist on the sleep score. What?
2: How are you sleeping? Did you snore? It is time to brag about your sleep score.
1: Everybody's bragging about their sleep score these days. But I had no idea. Listen to this. Mine is the CPAP score, which not only scores how well I slept, but also how well I used my CPAP. This past week, usually I get 92 to 95% sniff. I like the use of the sniff. But last night was a bit lower. I'm blaming it on my wife because this is the first time in several days that we've actually slept in the same bed. You scored an 80 last. Ooh, not good. It's way down from your 92 to 95 average. I had no idea that your CPAP machine kicked out a score first thing in the morning. That's crazy. Somebody sent me a video yesterday that really, really resonated with me. Just some guy on the TikTok talking about how, I don't know, what do they call optimizing culture? Is that what it is, where everything must be scored? We've talked about that before. It's crazy making, I tell you. It's crazy making.

0: get a score for everything. You can get a score now for how well you sleep, how well you use your CPAP machine. Did you take enough steps? Did you get enough minutes of exercise? Did you stand up? Did you sit down? I am now, what are we here? The fifth month? I am almost 6 months into not wearing my Apple Watch. Except for that 1 week when I went to Mexico in February and I fell off the wagon. I had to start all over again. But I honest to God, I feel like my life is so much better now that I'm not measuring every single thing I do. But you do you. Seriously, you do you. But how was your sleep score last night? Did you get better than 80%? Can you match my friend Patty, who was that last week? She sent me a screenshot of her sleep score. She scored a 1. I've never seen anyone get a 1 for a sleep score. But 10029 to text the show.
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1: Sonic 129.
2: Somebody sent this message. This makes me feel good. Good morning, Garner. As I was leaving for work this morning, my husband wished me good health. I thought I'd share that with you. Have a great day. Thank you for brightening up our mornings every day, Shelly. Well, Shelly, I wish you good health.
3: I wish you good health, sir.
2: I still cringe when I think about how I said that to that guy.
3: During a Kijiji deal.
2: Yeah, it was a Kijiji deal. I bought a guitar off of him. I mean, we had a moment together. We spent half an hour together talking about life, talking about music.

0: plastic, settling on a price for this guitar. And then as I was walking away, I shook his hand and said, I wish you good health, which is, I have no idea where that came from. But I was embarrassed as I walked, like, who am I? What? I wish you good health. Get out of here. And then a quick little shout out, too, to Priscilla, who I know listens to this show. And I play pickleball with Priscilla from time to time. And as I was walking off the court the other night after our match, she said, Garner, I wish you good health. So hopefully it's catching on.
1: Okay.
0: I hope.
1: You can make it cool.
0: See, that's if people start saying, I wish you good health, it will alleviate some of the cringe that I feel because I said it.
1: Yeah, that's fair.
0: Yeah. Question is this morning, where do you go pee on a stakeout? I've always worried about that. We were discussing stakeouts on the show.
1: Uh-huh.
0: A stakeout in a movie or a TV show, I'm guessing it's way different than a stakeout in real life. A stakeout in real life, I would be asleep within 20 minutes.
1: Yeah, nighttime in a van.
0: Yeah.
1: With one of your best buddies.
0: We'd just both be...
1: Uh-huh.
0: Huh? Do you bring your CPAP machine to a stakeout?
1: What's your sleep score on a stakeout?
0: Yeah, yeah. Also, here, let's just keep... I need to knock out some of these just random messages. We're doing Etiquette Week all this week on No Time to Google. Manners Week. What do we call... No, Etiquette
1: Week. Etiquette Week, yeah.
0: So every day we have a different etiquette question. The question this morning was... What should you say when someone says thank you? Jesse said, you're welcome. So he got that one right. And several people pointed out at the end of the game, Jesse said, thank you. We did not say you're welcome.
1: No, we just breezed by and said bye.
0: Etiquette week ruined. That's what it says.
1: Right? Etiquette week, more like week etiquette. Yeah. Am I right?
0: Yeah. So anyway, I apologize. We should be setting an example on the show. And I should have said, well, you're welcome. I also should have said, Jesse, I wish you good health.
1: Yeah.
0: Anyway, 10029 to text. You can send voice notes to that number.
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2: The Garner Andrews Show. Wishing you good health. The Garner Andrews Show, where not everything has to make sense. I feel like we're just sort of swerving all over the road again today, and I like that. I like it a lot. By the way, someone on the text machine just said, I wish you good health is so fetch. It is. It is fetch. Oh, but wait. Fetch didn't catch on, did
3: it? It's doomed now.
2: Oh, no. I'm trying to alleviate some of my embarrassment and some of my shame by getting I wish you good health to catch on. So if you could run with that for me, I would really appreciate it. Thank you very much. Now onto the topic of stakeouts. You know, you're a cop on a stakeout in the middle of the night. Every now and again, you see it in a movie and you look and you go, huh, is that a good night at work or is that a terrible night at work? I feel like I would struggle with it. I wouldn't be able to stay awake. And all I would be doing is thinking about, oop, better not hydrate because then I'm going to have to make a tinkle. Where do you make it to? Everybody's saying that's why you bring a Gatorade bottle. No, I'm not doing that. I could not do that. Especially with my partner sitting right beside me.
3: Yeah.
2: You know, we're drinking out of those styrofoam coffee cups like they always do on stakeouts. Megan said, I feel like I would eat all my stakeout snacks in the first hour, then be miserable for the rest of the night. Oh my God, Megan, I relate to that. I'd do the same thing.
3: That's what I do with the movies. I'm sure it'd be no different on a stakeout.
2: Like, I have to, when I go to a movie, I wait until I feel like the last trailer or the last commercial, and then I start in on my snack. Mm-hmm. Otherwise, I'll be done my bag of super nibs before the movie even starts. I'd be the same on a stakeout. I'd be sitting there in my reclined seat going, huh. Isn't there a bag of compliments, extra ketchup chips right behind that seat? Next thing you know, I'd be plowing through them. I tried the hot honey, too. Did I tell you that? Oh, the hot honey. It's a good chip. It's a fine mm-hmm. chip. But it packs some punch.
3: Too hot, not enough honey?
2: Yeah, there's some heat to it.
3: Okay.
2: Which is good because then I can't polish off the entire bag during one movie. I have to pace myself. Anyway, stakeout snacks, stakeouts, I wish you good health. We can talk about all of this. That sounds like a terrible lineup. If I was looking that on my paper, my prep before I came in here, I'd go, this is going to be a terrible show. 10029 to text.
0: Sonic 1029. Sonic.

0: deep southwest Edmonton. So we did what everyone does. We found the sketchiest looking strip mall pub in an industrial area near Capilano.
1: Yeah, I was going to say, that's Capilano music.
0: That's what we're doing. So if I'm not here tomorrow morning, or if suddenly I have to leave, you know, in the middle of talking, I have to run out of the room, you'll know what happened. I'm excited about it. I love going to those kinds of places. His beautiful bride is away on a work trip. My beautiful bride is day six now of just being laid out on the couch. She can't go anywhere, can't do anything. So I'm unsupervised. I'm like one of those feral children that was raised in the woods by animals.
1: Mm.
0: And that's what we're doing. I can't wait. It's going to be good. Shout out to the Capilano industrial area. I hear it's beautiful this time of year.
1: Oh, yeah.
0: Is it?
1: Well, the gravel from the roads has hopefully been swept up, and there's fresh dandelions in front of industrial businesses everywhere.
0: Yeah, I don't know. I get strangely excited about trying out a new strip mall pub. Like, I never get to go to them.
1: Yeah, how busy do you want it to be in there, though?
0: Not very. Well, there's got to be some people, because otherwise it's... And if there are people in there, by God, there's got to be some music or some TVs on or something. When you are sitting in a strip mall pub at like 4 o'clock on a Thursday afternoon or whatever it is, and there's just two or three people sitting around the bar, but they're not together. There's like two or three stools between each of them.
1: Yeah.
0: And it's dead silent. That's the saddest place on earth.
1: And then one of them's usually the bartender.
0: Yeah.
1: And you have to get them up to get a drink. That feels horrible.
0: Yeah. Am I inconveniencing you? Could I please have a warm Pilsner? You know, the Pilsner with the rabbits on the label? Could I have one of those? Thank you. 10029 to text the show.
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0: Blink 182 in Toronto.
1: Mother Mother in Mexico.
0: The Black Keys in Vancouver. And our next Get the Hell Out of Here is about to take off.
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1: Oh, I got this picture. This is from Chris in Wetaskiwin. Now, Chris is a regular listener to this show and contributes richly each and every day. So Chris sent us a picture of the street on which they live. And Chris was the person that left their truck on the street during street cleaning and will now spend the entire summer with a patch of winter grit on the street in front of their house. I would not want to be that guy.
2: That's your worst nightmare, isn't it,
1: Garner?
2: That
1: is my worst nightmare. Actually, though, I did... Oh, I had something the other day, too. This is a... Oh, here it is. I labeled this one worst nightmare, second only to being the person who leaves the car on the street during street cleaning and now all your neighbors are mad at you. A 56-year-old woman dead after falling into a manhole in Midtown Manhattan.
2: Yeah.
1: That is second to the street sweeping thing.
2: Okay.
1: Do you ever step on manhole covers or sidewalk grates or any? Like, I walk around them.
2: Oh.
1: That's weird, isn't it?
2: Yeah, it's a little weird. If I step on them or if I'm near one and I look down and you get the perfect angle where you can see all the way to the bottom.
1: Yeah, like the inner workings of the city.
2: Don't like that.
1: The mole people.
2: And then I'm walking on the sidewalk. It's like, is there anything underneath me? How am I standing up? What's going on here?
1: What's supporting this sidewalk?
2: Yeah.
1: Ever since I was a little kid, I don't know that I've ever stood on a manhole cover. I'll walk on a sidewalk grate if I absolutely have to.
2: Mm.
1: But I'm not going to, you know, I'm not going to choose that path.
2: You step on the cracks?
1: Break your mother's back, right? I don't know. I try and steer clear of those. There's one of my regular walking routes that has a grate, and it's in front of a business, in front of a big office building. And it's like you described. You look down and you can see the Earth's core.
2: Yeah, I don't like it.
1: No, I don't like that one bit.
2: You can see the lava.
1: 10029 to text the show.

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1: I was talking about how, do other people do this where you just kind of explore, I don't want to call it the sketchy underbelly of strip mall pubs, but do other people do that too, where you go into a weird neighborhood, well, a neighborhood you're unfamiliar with, and you sample the neighborhood pubs? Sometimes some are better than others.
2: Yeah.
1: Some are sad and lonely. Some are less sad and lonely. We picked one out. My brother and I are meeting later on this afternoon, and you pointed out there's a beef dip on the menu.
3: Yeah.
1: You looked it up.
3: Looked up their Instagram. It's on there.
1: They have an Instagram?
3: It's not very active.
1: Oh, okay. I just don't understand. I had my first beef dip in my life.
3: Yeah.
1: The last weekend, and I got to tell you, it was pretty average. I thought I was getting something else. I got the, and I don't want to say where it was, but it was disguised as a Philly cheesesteak sandwich. And I thought, oh, I like that. But it was technically, it was a beef dip. I don't like that. You, somebody somewhere is like, you know, make this sandwich edible, a soggy dip to make the bread wet.
3: The au jus. It's so good. The face you made when you were describing the au jus. And they gave me this cup of watery gravy.
1: What is this? I don't like that. I don't like that one bit. This place we're going today to... somebody left this voice note when I was talking about... I mentioned Pilsner beer a few minutes ago, and somebody left me this.
4: I am not surprised in the slightest that you said, I want a warm Pilsner, because you are from Saskatchewan. And I don't know if people in Saskatchewan also refer to Pilsner as Saskatchewan champagne.
1: Yeah.
4: But that was a perfect setup for that.
1: You know, thank you for that. I have never heard it referred to as Saskatchewan champagne, but perhaps I will start doing. I thought Vico was Saskatchewan champagne. I thought Beep was Saskatchewan champagne.
3: Vico's chocolate milk? Sorry.
1: I'm speaking a language that only my fellow Flatlanders can understand.
3: Okay.
1: You know what I'd really like to do? You know what my radio dream is? Syndication. But I don't want to be, like, I don't want to be on in big cities. I don't need that pressure. I want to work here, but I want this show to, be on the air in, like, Yorkton, Saskatchewan. What's the small town in Manitoba your people are from? Or your wife's people are from?
3: Wawanisa. Nesbitt.
1: I want to be on the air in Nesbitt, Manitoba. Because I feel like I can talk to the prairies. I can't talk to somebody in Vancouver. They wouldn't understand me.
3: Yeah, this foreign language you're speaking.
1: Yeah. Anyway, thank you for that. I appreciate it. 10029 if you're texting.
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2: Here are a few items about Kings of Leon that you might want to bring up in conversation. Number one, Caleb Fallible was referred to as Rooster by the road crew in the early days after the John Wayne character in the movie True Grit. This is because he kept getting drunk and picking fights. Number two, all the members use their middle names. Otherwise, instead of Caleb, Jared, Nathan, and Matthew, we'd be calling them Anthony, Michael, Ivan, and Cameron. And number three, before each gig, they get together to sing a gospel song called Just a Little Talk with Jesus. It goes, now when you feel a little prayer wheel turning and you know a little fire is burning, you'll find a little talk with Jesus makes it right.

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0: Mother Mother in Mexico.
1: The Black Keys in Vancouver. And our next Get the Hell Out of Here is about to take off.
2: 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Regina?

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In a city that rhymes with fun. Until June 12th, text WIN to 10029 every time you hear us play Foo Fighters. And you could be a finalist for Get the Hell Out of Here trip number 81 to see Foo Fighters in Regina.

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2: Here are a few more music industry facts that I think you'll find interesting. Number one, sales of ringtones. Remember those? Used to be a major, major thing before they kind of faded away. Between 2005 and 2007, they brought in more than $1 billion U.S. dollars in revenue. Number two, somewhere around 40,000 songs are added to Spotify every single day. There's even a site called Forgotify that will stream you Spotify songs that have never been heard even once. Number three, to underscore that, 99% of all streams come from 10% of tracks. Number four, this may be related. A 2016 survey of 2,200 musicians in the UK found that 71% reported some kind of mental health condition. And number five, what platform reaches the most people with music? It's old-fashioned radio, still, which is heard by more than 90% of the population every single week.
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2: 1029. True or false, even though The Offspring is from Southern California, they owe a lot of their success to snowboards. That's true. In 1992, their record label, Epitaph Records, began to allow snowboard, skateboard, and surfboard manufacturers to use Offspring songs in their promotional videos. These videos were sold in snowboard and skateboard shops and sold about 10,000 copies each. The band was even booked to play a snowboard convention in Valdez, Alaska, even though no one in the group had ever been near a snowboard. Still, it provided Offspring with exposure to a new audience, and this was the audience that started buying Offspring albums like crazy. One thing led to another, and we know how all that story turned out.

hot pursuit and fiery auto crashes. Some will die in hot pursuit while sifting through my ashes. Some will fall in love with life and drink it from a fountain that is pouring like an avalanche coming down the mountain.

Sonic 1029. 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
1: Back in 1996, a study was released on the effects of rock music on children, and the conclusions were a little surprising. These researchers determined that rock music can, in fact, make you smarter. British scientists divided 11,000 children into three groups. Group one got to listen to classical music. Group two spent their time listening to talk radio. Group three got to listen to alternative rock on the radio. Then all three groups were given IQ tests. The kids, who were given a steady dose of Blur and Oasis, now remember this is the UK, 1996, no surprise there, scored 4% higher than the other groups. Dr. Sue Halem of London's Institute of Education says, "I think this is an emotional effect. The children enjoyed Blur and were motivated." Use that how you will.

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1: We believe in being accountable to you, the listener, which is why we're a member of the Canadian Broadcast Standards Council. 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
2: What do you know about Foster the People? Well, try these facts. Number one, the original name of the band was Foster and the People, as in leader Mark Foster and his backing band, the People. But fans kept misinterpreting that, abbreviating things to Foster the People. Since that version of the name carried connotations of caring for audiences, they went with that. Number two, if you're a fan of Foster the People, you are known as a Fosterer. Number three, Mark Foster used to work as a commercial jingle writer. One of his compositions was used to sell Cadillacs. And speaking of which, item four, this explains why Foster the People has licensed a lot of their music for use in ads and both TV and movies. Mark Foster understands the power of advertising.

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1: The Black Keys in Vancouver. And our next Get the Hell Out of Here is about to take off.
2: This is your captain. 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

go see Foo Fighters when they're in town, but why not make a trip out of it? 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And you could be a finalist for Get the Hell Out of Here trip number 81 to see Foo Fighters in Regina. 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
2: Before digital music piracy, there were physical bootlegs. Unauthorized recordings first started showing up on vinyl in the late 1960s and increased in popularity through the 70s and 80s. Cops were often busy busting up bootleg rings. A big one happened on March 8, 1980 in the town of New Hamburg, Ontario. It was a multi-million dollar operation called Groove Flake Productions that sent out bootlegs across Canada, the U.S., and Australia. They could produce up to 42,000 records a month, featuring recordings made at Maple Leaf Gardens, the University of Toronto's Varsity Stadium, and Toronto's El Macambo Club. Acts involved included the Rolling Stones, Blondie, The Who, Yes, Jimi Hendrix, and a ton of others. Cops also seized all kinds of recording gear and record pressing equipment. There were raids on record stores, not just in Canada, but also in Cincinnati, Atlanta, Nashville, and Pittsburgh. It was one of the biggest bootleg busts in history.

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2: One of the worst things that can happen to an artist is to have an album leak before it's supposed to be released. That screws up so much with their marketing plans that acts and labels do whatever they can to prevent that from happening. Part of the challenge is allowing journalists sneak peek listens to upcoming albums so they can make all their deadlines. This can be a serious security flaw, and the album could end up on the internet months in advance. This isn't so much a problem now because of the use of watermarked digital files, but when CDs were still a thing, wow. In 2003, the White Stripes tried to screw everything up by issuing advance copies of the Elephant album only on vinyl. Pearl Jam and Radiohead gave journalists cassette players or CD players that were glued shut. Then there was a band called Guster, whose advance press copy of their 2003 album, Keep It Together, was distributed intact, except for the fact that every Sun lyric was replaced by their studio engineer going, meow, meow, meow, meow, meow.

0: Sonic
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2: Before Taylor Hawkins died, the first sign of trouble came with crushing chest pains. But even though a doctor quickly appeared, there was nothing that could be done. The autopsy revealed that Taylor's heart was twice the size of someone his size and age, and that might have had something to do with his death. However, Taylor did know he had an enlarged heart for some time because the doctor told him so more than a year ago. The doctor said he had a runner's heart, but it was okay because he got so much exercise. Drummers burn 2 or 3 times more calories than other musicians during the show because, well, it's just so physical. Plus, Taylor was also into mountain biking and surfing, so did this have something to do with his death?

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0: The Black Keys in Vancouver. And our next Get the Hell Out of Here is about to take off.
2: This is your captain. We're now boarding Get the Hell Out of Here, trip number 81, to see Foo Fighters in... 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Regina?

Foo Fighters when they're in town? But why not make a trip out of it? 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
1: I don't know what you can do with this information, but if you ever go in for surgery, you might want to keep this in mind. A series of studies have concluded that music played before, during, and after surgery can reduce heart rate, the level of anxiety, and even the amount of stress hormones in the bloodstream. And the result seems to be faster post-op healing. Here's where it gets complicated. As the patient goes under the knife, you don't get to choose a lot of the music in the OR. What you get is what the surgeon wants to listen to, if he's listening to music at all. Even though you've been put under, you may subliminally remember 80% of all the sounds in the operating room, including the surgeon's music. If you hate what's being played, it may actually have a negative effect on your healing process. Bottom line, do what some patients are doing. Request that the anesthetist strap on some headphones playing your favorite tunes just before he puts you under. It literally may be good for your health.
0: Sonic.
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0: we were talking about worst nightmares. My worst nightmare in the world is being the guy who doesn't move his car during street sweeping season, mm-hmm. and now suddenly you're the reason that the two or three houses around you never got swept.
1: And you're branded with the patch of dirt all yes. summer long?
0: Yeah, yeah. That's my worst nightmare. Second worst nightmare, falling into a manhole or a sidewalk grate.
1: Yeah.
0: So we were discussing that a few minutes ago. This person messaged, I think about this all the time. They said, I was riding my bike when I was about 12. My tire got stuck in between the gap on a sewer grate. And ever since, I've been terrified of manholes and grates. Did you go over the handlebars? Did you stop dead and do the... Did you? What happened? Was it like just mildly, like just a little wobble, or did you stop dead? I've wondered about that. Almost like if they still made Mythbusters, I would want them to try that to see how quickly you stop.
1: Just shove people into manhole covers on their bikes?
0: No, like riding your bike yeah. along with the skinny, you know, 70s or 80s style 10-speed, maybe a Sakini or something like that with the skinny tire, and then you hit that sidewalk grate. Do you immediately stop? Or do you just kind of coast through it? I need to know.

0: name is Garner Andrews, and I speak small town.
1: I do.
0: I'm doing Duolingo. I'm on day 492 of small town.
2: Oh, wow.
0: Yeah.
2: That's impressive. Hey,
0: what are you on, 53 doing French?
2: 53 of French. Wow. That's nothing. Where am I going to use that?
0: I don't know. Probably nowhere. At least I can go to Sheho, Saskatchewan, and they'll understand what I'm saying.
2: Mm-hmm.
0: Knows what I mean? Give me a pill. Give me a room temperature pill, please. And a Vico. Some chips and gravy. No, I've never had a beef dip before. I accidentally had a beef dip on the weekend and did not enjoy it.
2: Yeah.
0: I like beef. I love dips. When the dips has some substance to it, that was just weird brown water I was supposed to dip my sandwich in. Gross. Didn't care for it. Would not recommend. Apparently, I'm on the wrong side of beef dip history, though. Like, you swear by those things.
2: I like a good beef dip.
0: Yeah.
2: Because I don't like crunchy bread. So the au jus really softens the bread, and then you don't scrape up the top of your mouth.
0: It's almost like the au jus is baby birding your sandwich to you.
2: It does all depend.

0: And on the Oju. You need a real salty Oju. Salty beef water. It's the best.
1: I love a roast beef sandwich. I do. I have no problem with that. But it's just a weird thing to me. And you go ahead. You continue eating your beef dips. I won't scoff. I'm not going to sit there and go, ooh, that's gross. I will eat quietly. I don't stray too far off the beaten path on a menu. I likes what I likes. You know what else? I've also never had a green onion cake.
0: Wow.
1: I know. And I don't know why I've never had one. Maybe now I'm just being defiant. I'm the guy who doesn't eat green onion cakes. I'm going to make that my entire personality.
0: I will say at this point, you're probably only going to be disappointed.
1: Really?
0: Well, just because I'm sure you've heard it from people forever and ever and ever. Oh, they're the best. How have you never had one?
1: Oh, I love onion and I like anything deep fried because that's what they are, right?
0: How you feel about soy sauce and that weird hot chili sauce?
1: Well, I like that combination.
0: Yeah?
1: I do. Okay. I would like a green onion cake. I'm sure I would, but I'm not eating one now.
0: Okay.
1: I'm digging in my heels, man.
0: Wow.
1: I'm the guy that hates green onion cakes. Anyway, you can get in touch with the show at 10029.
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1: It is 6:02. My name's Garner Andrews. That guy over there, that's Taylor Smith. He's got the things you need to know.
2: An update on that crash from yesterday morning that shut down the Yellowhead for a few hours. A driver is dead after running into construction equipment. That happened early yesterday morning. An SUV was driving west on the Yellowhead when it struck a scissor lift under the Highway 60 overpass. A construction worker was in the bucket of the lift at the time when it got hit. The driver of the SUV has passed away, and the construction worker was sent to hospital with serious injuries. A fire just outside of Barrhead forced people out of their homes and damaged some houses yesterday. An emergency alert was put out last night just before 5 o'clock, and there were structural fires around Thunder Lake up there by Barrhead. Thick black smoke was seen coming out of the area. The fire has been contained now. People were let back in their homes last night, but this has been happening. Fires popping up the last couple of weeks. It's pretty dry in the province. There are fire restrictions and a couple of bans around Alberta, but nothing here in the city. A guy here in Edmonton is trying to find a wife by putting his name out there on a billboard.
1: Do you think this is real?
2: Is this
1: a publicity stunt? Is this another crazy, zany morning show in the city?
2: I think if it was, the website would be a little better.
1: Or did they do it that way to...
2: Well, it's not that bad.
1: What is it?
2: MarySpencer.ca.
1: As in Mary, let's get married.
2: Yes, correct. His name is Spencer Griffin Beale. He bought some billboards in the city that say, "Your future husband?" question mark, and then the website right underneath it. He's trying to stick out in a sea of online dating, so he's trying this out. You go to the website, again, maryspencer.ca. You can learn a little bit about him. First thing on there.
1: Oh, wow.
2: It's legit, hey?
1: Well... No, keep going. Okay. I want to read you the caption on one of the photos.
2: Okay, it says, "Hi, I'm Spencer. Welcome and thanks for stopping by. If you saw my billboard, yes, this is real. I know this is unusual, but I believe the right things in life are worth putting real effort into." Then he runs down some of his info. He's 40 years old. Works in oil field and construction. He's working towards his Class 3. He's empathetic, kind-hearted, doesn't smoke or drink, values honesty, loyalty, and building a life with someone serious. And then at the end, you can fill out a form to get in touch and see if you and Spencer are a match.
1: There he is. There's a picture of him on a quad, standing under a tree. Here's a picture of Spencer at...

0: He's at a metal show at Starlight Room, standing. It looks like he's standing right in front of the stage for a picture. And one of the bands he's enjoying that evening is Cattle Decapitation.
1: Uh-huh. And he's wearing a dying fetus tank top.
0: I love this. I hope somebody marries Spencer.
1: Yeah.
0: I hope maybe somebody goes on a date with Spencer.
1: Seems like a genuine dude who's just trying to make this happen.
0: I don't know. I still sort of feel like there's something underneath this.
1: He's even got references, though.
0: I know.
1: There's a What's Friends Say About Me section. A friend of 11 years has a little blurb. His sister-in-law has a blurb. It's kind of nice.
0: Yeah.
1: So maryspencer.ca. Go check it out. Maybe you're a match. Maybe.
0: He doesn't want children, though. You should know that right up front.
1: Okay.
0: It says child-free and comfortable remaining that way.
1: Yeah.
0: But there's an asterisk beside.
1: Oh, where's the asterisk go
0: beside
1: to?
0: Beside child-free, but I can't find the.
1: Yeah. Or maybe it's just important, so he put a star there.
0: Maybe.
1: I don't know. Go get yourself some Spencer. A couple new movies are out today. One is called Pressure, which is it's about the weather on D-Day during World War II.
2: Get me the data from every weather balloon, every reconnaissance flight. The invasion is Monday.
1: Oh, so dramatic.
0: And it's about the weather?
1: Yeah. Brandon Fraser is in it.
0: I like that guy.
1: It's a big invasion. They had to have good weather. Okay. Otherwise, it wouldn't have worked. It's actually based on a play that I saw when I was in London. No big deal. Wow. So, can tell you how it ends. Nate Bargatze is in a movie called The Breadwinner, and there's a new A24 horror movie out today. It's called Back Rooms.
3: All these places and buildings, rooms, misremembering themselves. It's a real mess. But also beautiful, in a way. No.
1: All of that just seems creepy.
0: Yeah.
1: That's based on creepy pasta horror stories that people would pass back and forth on the internet back in the day. Basically, this guy in a furniture store goes in the back room, and there's all different dimensions and weird stuff going on back there. And the Edmonton Riverhawks start their season tonight. That's baseball, baby. They're at home this weekend playing three games against the Wenatchee Apple Sox. There's fireworks tonight. Games. Part of that? The fireworks?
0: The Wenatchee Apple Sox.
1: Yeah.
0: Okay.
1: I don't know what their jerseys look like, but hopefully they're red and delicious. There's fireworks tonight. Game starts at 7. They play Saturday night and Sunday afternoon, too. And then their schedule, basically, they're here every second weekend until August. 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It's going to be 28 degrees today. We might see some rain later this morning. Then it should clear up again, down to 14 overnight. Tomorrow, 20 degrees with a mix of sun and cloud, all the way down to 12 on Sunday. Lots of rain starting next week. Right now at Sonic, it is 16 degrees.
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Danny California, Red Hot Chili Peppers on Sonic 102.9. Hey, it's the Friday morning edition of the show that stars you. My name's Garner. Where are you? I am a great big interprovincial shout out right now to Tom, who's listening in Borden, Saskatchewan. Just got your message, Tom. Thank you. If you're ever driving to Saskatoon, if you've ever done that before, you've driven by the old Borden Bridge. Beautiful old bridge right next to the highway. It's now closed to vehicular traffic, but damn it, you can still walk or ride your bike across the old Borden Bridge. Anyway, thank you, Tom. I appreciate the fact you're out there. Coming up, just, you know what, an hour from right now, I'm going to give you a bit of a heads up because I think some people might be tripped up by this question. We're doing Manners and Etiquette Week on No Time to Google this week. We could all use a little refresher. One of the questions, there's actually two manners questions this morning. The other one's pretty straightforward. But one of the questions is, when you're sitting down or you're setting a table, should the fork go on the left side of the plate or the right side of the plate? The answer is left. I'm telling you the answer right now. I'm giving you a heads up. But I just did some Google, like dinner etiquette. I just did some Googling about it. This is fascinating. It says if you're ever having trouble remembering what side of the plate the fork goes on, simple rule of thumb, fork has four letters just like the word left and belong on the left. Well, knife and spoon both have five letters, just like the word right. I had no idea. Anyway, be here an hour from now if you want $1,000, because that's how much we always offer on Sonic's $1,000 No Time to Google, and we play every morning at around 7:15. Can you handle something a little different right now? Are you up for the challenge? I mean, you'll know this song. It's a cover version. Somebody asked for it again the other day, and I forgot to play it. But I was just kind of combing through my hard drive here, and I saw it, and I thought, maybe we should let her rip. Why not? Remember a few months ago when the Beaches did a cover version of Flock of Seagulls, I Ran? Remember it? Well, here it is on Sonic 102.9.

0: 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Beaches doing Flock of Seagulls on Sonic.
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19: 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Still nothing in traffic to tell you about this morning, but if you see anything, you can text 10029. Sonic weather, it's going to be 28 degrees today. There's a mix of sun and cloud. Might see some rain early or later this morning. Then it should clear up in the afternoon. Down to 14 overnight. Tomorrow, it's down to 20 degrees with a mix of sun and cloud, then 12 and rainy on Sunday. Right now, Sonic, it's 16

What a banger. Fatboy Slim, Rockefeller Skank on Sonic 102.9. My name's Garner. Welcome to the show. It's Friday morning. You're listening to Sonic. Later on this afternoon, Lauren Hunter's got another one of those $500 Shoppers Drug Mart gift cards that she'll be giving away. I think she's doing it right around 5 o'clock. If you want to spend $500 at Shoppers Drug Mart, make sure you're here this afternoon. I was sitting in my office after the show yesterday, and our program director, Leanne Cameron, just popped by. And we're just sitting in there talking, and we started discussing, you know, just how awesome a $500 gift card to anywhere, what an incredible gift that is. And then we just started discussing the Shoppers Drug Mart one. And where would you go? What would be the first section you'd head for in Shoppers Drug Mart if you had $500 to spend there? A lot of people go, electronics, man. Gonna get myself a Switch. But I'm like, no. Point me in the direction of the travel size aisle. I love the travel size aisle. And then, of course, this is a real conversation. We're just sitting there going, well, what's your favorite thing in the travel size section? I think she said the travel size mousse was her thing. If you've ever seen Leanne Cameron's hair, she's got very naturally curly hair. You can't tame that beast. So she wanted the travel size mousse. Personally, I'm a static guard guy. I like the little... Oh, my God, I can't believe we're talking about this on the radio. I'm a big fan of the little travel size static guard. And people get excited about travel size things. And I don't know what that is. So I was thinking about this too, is that the next Garner Andrews Show promotional item, and maybe you should consider the same thing.

everybody's got a Go mug now. We don't need any more travel mugs. We don't need any more reusable shopping bags. We don't need any more lanyards. We've got all that. But you slap your logo, put your sticker on a travel size can of Static Guard, people will remember you. Anyway, 10029 if you want to talk about this. I don't know if that there's much else to say about it, but you can call the show as well, 780-423-1029. Can you hear me okay? I feel like I have to yell. You can hear me? Okay, good. Somebody's correcting me. She's doing it at 6 o'clock. Do you work here? Okay, according to somebody in the text machine, Lauren's giving away a $500 Shoppers Drug Mart gift card at 6 o'clock today. Or maybe this person is trying to, you know, do that move where they throw a handful of pennies this way and then go the other way. Maybe that's what this is. It's either 5 or 6. I'll look into it. I will report back to you. Sheepdogs Now, Keep Out of the Storm is on Sonic 102.9.

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2: Yeah. You know you want to go see Foo Fighters in Regina. September 15th is when that show goes down, Mosaic Stadium. Coming up at around 7:30 this morning, I will play a Foo Fighters song. When you hear it, text the word WIND 10029 and get yourself entered in the draw. It's pretty simple. It's pretty straightforward. Somebody's going to win the trip for two. You get airfare, hotel, tickets to the show, and $500 spending money so you can really dig in and experience in Regina. This goes on all day long here on Sonic. Anytime you hear a Foo Fighters song, again, the word is WIN. The number is 10029. Speaking of Regina, well, from parts of Saskatchewan, Age of Electric remote control is on Sonic 102.9.

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0: The Black Keys in Vancouver. And our next Get the Hell Out of Here is about to take off.
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7: 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Sonic Weather, it's going to be 28 degrees today. We might see some showers later this morning, early this afternoon, then down to 14 overnight. Tomorrow, 20 degrees. With a mix of sun and cloud, then down to 12 and rainy on Sunday. Right now, Sonic, it's 16 degrees.
6: CHDI-FM in Edmonton acknowledges Treaty 6 territory in the land on which we broadcast is the traditional gathering place for diverse Indigenous peoples, including the Cree, Blackfoot, Métis, Nakota Sioux, Iroquois, Dene, Ojibwe, Soto, Anishinaabe, and Inuit. 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

0: Sonic 129 Weezer, Say It Ain't So. It is 5 to 7. It's Friday morning. It's going to be a beautiful day. Maybe a shower, a thunder shower later on this afternoon, but it's going to be sticky and it's going to be hot, like 28, 29 degrees, something like that. Tomorrow looks okay. Rain on Sunday, though. 16 degrees right now. Yesterday morning on the show, it was late in the show, and we got talking about, you know, your worst nightmare. A lot of people have a lot of weird things going on in here, and I want to discuss that a little bit more this morning.
1: Welcome to my nightmare.
0: Oh, yeah. So anyway, the things we were discussing, it started with a conversation about manhole covers and sidewalk grates. And, you know, one of my nightmares is you step on a manhole cover and then you end up plummeting through into the Earth's core. You go through the mantle, the outer core, and into the inner core, never to be seen again. That's a very real one. The sidewalk grate, the manhole cover for a lot of people. It was Glory who said that their biggest fear is you're just driving along and all of a sudden your car's steering wheel comes off. Also, Glory said falling into an outhouse pit. Yeah, that'd be gross. How about you? Feel free to get in touch. 10029 if you're texting, if you're calling the show, 780-423-1029. It's funny, listening to this music. This is Alice Cooper. Welcome to my nightmare. From way back in the day. My aunt had a copy of this album when I was just a little kid. And at that time, I remember I would listen to it. I would sneak it and take a listen to it when nobody was around. And it was so heavy. Like, it just sounded like the devil's music. And now you listen, there's horns in it and everything. It's harmless. It's harmless. Get in touch with the show. Let's discuss. We're just minutes away from Sonic's $1,000 No Time to Google somber now. It's back to friends on Sonic.

0: o'clock. My name's Garner Andrews. We're going to play Sonic's $1,000. No time to Google in just a few minutes here. But first, with the things you need to know, here comes Taylor Smith.
1: RCMP major crimes are investigated in an aggravated assault that happened over in Evansburg. This is a weird one. Police say a man driving a truck hit another person near the arena in town on Wednesday and then allegedly loaded the victim into the back of the truck and drove off.
0: Wait, this was here?
1: In Evansburg, so outside the city. Yeah. Okay. Officers managed to track down the vehicle about an hour later with help from air support. The suspect was arrested after he ran off. The victim was airlifted to a hospital here in Edmonton with serious injuries and is known to the suspect. Mounties are now asking anyone with dash cam or surveillance footage from that morning to come forward. And a list of the best countries in the world just came out.
0: Yeah!
1: And Canada didn't do so hot.
0: What?
1: U.S. News put out this list ranking the best countries in the world based on economics, healthcare, tourism, a bunch of other stuff. Canada was fourth last year.
0: Yeah, we were doing okay.
1: We dipped down to 19th.
0: Yeah, and the worst part of this?
1: One spot behind the USA.
0: Yeah.
1: Cool. Have you looked at this ranking already, Garner? Or do you want to do a little pop quiz?
0: Sure. Yeah. No. All I did was I just saw the I just read the paragraph where it said Canada had dipped from number 2 to 19, and we were now behind the United States of Freedom.
1: Yeah, that's not great.
0: No.
1: But do you want to guess which country ranked number 1 this year?
0: Oh, yeah, for sure. I did not look at this, but I guarantee you, once again. It's one of those Scandinavian countries. I have no idea which one. Oh, no, wait. No, I'm going to move over a bit.
1: Oh? You going left or right?
0: I'm going to go to the right. I'm going to go Switzerland.
1: Switzerland?
0: No, Scandinavian country. I don't know which one, though. I'm locking in some sort of Scandinavian country. Final answer.
1: So you're locking in 4 countries to guess the first one?
0: Yes.
1: You should have gone with your gut.
0: Oh, my God.
1: It's
0: really?
1: Switzerland.
0: Oh, really?

0: Yeah.
1: Wow.
0: Best country in the world. You were so close.
1: Why didn't I?
0: I don't know.
1: I gotta learn to trust my gut.
0: Yeah, they've got the chocolates and the watches and the waterfalls and the Alps.
1: And the, yeah.
0: I don't know much about Switzerland.
1: They've got a city that nobody can afford to live in.
0: And their flag's a huge plus.
1: That's right.
0: Uh-huh. Denmark, Scandinavian, was number two. Sweden, Scandinavian, was number three. Then Germany and Netherlands rounded up the top five.
1: Yeah.
0: So good job, Switzerland. Bad job, us.
1: Why didn't I stick with Switzerland?
0: I don't know.
1: That's the thing I take away from this, how I was so close. Not the fact we plummeted, what, 15, 17 spots?
0: Yeah, no, that's fine. It's the fact that low self-confidence held you back from winning a made-up game.
1: I'm going to start trusting my gut more.
0: Okay.
1: Yep.
0: There we go. That's what we can all take away. Trust your gut.
1: Mm-hmm.
0: Folkfest announced their lineup yesterday. Nathaniel Rateliff of Monsters and Men, Cor Blund, Cat Power are some of the big artists that are going to be here this year. Tickets for Folkfest go on sale June 6th. You can start fighting for a tarp spot August 6th to 9th. It's the 48th year for Folkfest down at Gallagher Hill. And remember, don't give your plates to those kids asking for your plates, because you return your plate and you get a toonie. Those kids are trying to scam you.
1: Oh.
0: I only know because I used to be one of those kids.
1: You were a plate kid?
0: That was my side hustle for a while.
1: Catering and?
0: Plate gathering?
1: Plate kid.
0: Yes. Plate kid. And if you really want, you can now start paying a subscription for Facebook, Instagram, and WhatsApp. Meta has unveiled a bunch of subscription plans for those apps. It's called Facebook Plus, Instagram Plus, and WhatsApp Plus. It's like $3 to $4 a month, and you get stuff. You get more. You can have
1: more posts from people I don't know and don't care about.
0: I think there's something called super likes. You can have longer lists of close friends to see your stories, and better access to their AI. On the platforms too. Can we, like, I don't know, sure, go for it. Make some subscriptions. But can we come up with better names than just adding plus to the end of things?
1: I know.
0: That's all it is.
1: It's all become meaningless.
0: Yeah.
1: It's like my Spotify premium subscription is no longer premium used to imply it was, that's the one.
0: Yeah.
1: That's the best. But, no, I can, there's a subscription above premium.
0: No, really?
1: Yes. Yeah, Spotify Ultimate. No, I don't know what it's called, but we're all subscriptioned out, aren't we?
0: Yeah, absolutely. If something just costs a bunch of money up front and you never have to pay for it again, I'd be on board.
1: Yeah.
0: I want to go the other way. It's exhausting.
1: We all need to simplify.
0: Uh-huh.
1: Yeah.
0: The Montreal Canadiens are going to try to keep their season going tonight in the Stanley Cup playoffs. They are down 3-1 to Carolina in the Eastern Conference Finals, and they play tonight in Carolina. The Hurricanes, they've only lost one game so far. It was to Montreal, but that's it in the entire playoffs. So the Habs have to win to keep going. You can watch that game at 6 tonight on Sportsnet. And some sad news from the hockey world. Lemieux passed away yesterday. Monday night is when we all last saw him. He was doing the pregame ceremonies for the Canadians. That's what's so, I guess, shocking about this is, like, we just saw the guy. But he was found dead yesterday at 60 years old. He won a Stanley Cup with three different teams.
1: How many Stanley Cups did he have?
0: He's got three, I think. Well, maybe he won a second one with New Jersey.
1: Yeah, I don't know, but he's got a handful of them.
0: Yeah, and three separate teams. That's impressive stuff. 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Make the most of today because it's going to be 28 degrees. Maybe some rain later this morning, early this afternoon, and then it starts to get cold. 14 overnight. Tomorrow, mix of sun and cloud, and it'll be 20 degrees. That's okay. But then rain and 12 degrees on Sunday. Right now, Sonic, it's 16 degrees.
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1: No time to Google. Today, a dramatic conclusion to Manners Week, Manners and Etiquette Week, here on No Time to Google. Not one, but two questions about etiquette this morning. I think you'll do fine. They're pretty straightforward. If you go 9 for 9 today, you get yourself $1,000. Come play the game. Text your first name and the word play to 10029. 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
3: Flash. No,
4: don't do Google.
5: There we go.
4: Oh, there it is.
5: I was picking up jazz hands on that one. I was. Hey, Melanie, welcome to Sonic's $1,000 No Time to Google. Where?
3: Thank you.
5: I had to dial one of those 403 numbers. Where are you?
3: I live in St. Albert, but I come from Calgary, and I just never changed my phone number.
5: Yeah, I don't think anyone changes their number anymore, do they?
3: Nah.
5: Like long distance, is it even a thing?
4: I don't think so.
3: I don't think so.
5: No, I think I have all you can eat long distance minutes. Doesn't everybody?
4: Yeah, and you have to dial 10 numbers anyway. So
5: I know.
4: Who cares? Yeah. Just go for it.
5: Yeah. Well, Melanie, welcome to Sonic's $1,000 No Time to Google. Have you ever been on before?
3: I've never been on. I don't know if I've ever actually been on radio before, so I feel like I've already won.
5: Woo! Is there anything you need to get off your chest?
4: Yeah.
5: No, no. Well, we are on delay right now, aren't we?
4: Oh, yeah. So people wouldn't get mad for like 30 seconds.
5: Yeah. I'm actually, you know what? Right now we're talking to people from the future, Melanie.
4: Oh.
5: We are in the future right now. So, Melanie, let's get down to, have you got an audience with you?
3: I don't. I am all alone, just driving home from work.
5: What kind of work do you do?
3: I'm a nurse.
5: Work in the night shift.
3: Okay. Graveyards.
5: Well, thank you for doing what you do. It's important work.
3: Oh, thank you.
5: Now.
3: Hi.
5: You ready?
3: I don't know.
5: There's a delay here. Are you sure you're not in another part of the country or something?
3: I don't know.
5: Okay. Well, let's just get to work. Taylor, up on that ladder, I want 60 seconds on the clock. Melanie, we're going to go super-duper fast. First answer out of your mouth is the one that gets locked in, so don't just yell stuff out. If you don't know an answer, say pass. If there's time at the end, we're going to go back, okay?
3: Got it.
5: Melanie, there's no time to Google. If you accidentally burp in front of other people, what do you say?
3: Excuse me?
5: How many Avatar movies have been released so far?
3: Pass.
5: Hey, where did you get that Dilly bar?
3: Dairy Queen?
5: If you're riding an Appaloosa, what are you riding?
3: Pass.
5: The Cool Kids shorten what Canadian band's name to OLP?
3: Oh my God, pass.
5: Is St. John in Nova Scotia, New Brunswick, or Prince Edward Island?
3: New Brunswick.
5: Prairie Fairy is a local beer from which brewery? What 2010's TV show is about two women who work together at a diner, live together, and start a cupcake business?
3: Oh, my God. It's the mom one. I don't know.
5: Say pass.
3: Pass.
5: If you're at a fancy dinner party.
4: Oh.
3: Wow.
5: Hey, no, you did great.
4: Yeah.
5: Yeah.
4: After a long night of work.
5: Yeah.
4: You've got excuses, Melanie. You should use them. Okay.
3: I'm never good at this, that's okay.
4: Let's go through and see how great you did.
5: Yeah.
4: If you accidentally burp in front of other people, what should you say? It's excuse me.
5: See, you got the important question.
4: Yeah, you got it right. At least you've got manners.
5: Yeah.
4: How many Avatar movies have been released so far? You passed on this. The answer is three. There's three of them, but I think there's two more coming. Hey, where'd you get that Dilly bar? You knew it was Dairy Queen. If you're riding an Appaloosa, what are you riding? You passed on this. No time to come back. That's a type of horse. You're riding a horse.
3: Oh, no, you know.
4: Okay. The Cool Kids shorten what Canadian band's name to OLP? Passed on this one. That's Our Lady Peace.
3: Ah, yes.
4: Is St. John in Nova Scotia, New Brunswick, or Prince Edward Island? You said New Brunswick. Yeah, that's the right answer.
5: Nailed it.
4: Uh-huh. St. John's is in Newfoundland. So
3: Newfoundland,
4: why it's so tricky. Prairie Fairy is a local beer from which brewery? Passed on this one. No time to come back. That's Sea Change. They make the Prairie Fairy. What 2010's TV show is about two women who work together at a diner, live together, and start a cupcake business? You said the one with the moms. I think you're thinking of Mom. No, this is Two Broke Girls.
3: Oh, cheap broke girl.
4: Yeah. And then we couldn't finish this question, but it's another etiquette one. If you're at a fancy dinner party, should your fork be on the left or the right of your plate? Do you want to have a guess, left. Melanie? The left?
3: Yeah. Left.
4: Oh, so polite. That's See, right.
5: You know what? You get a gold star in manners and etiquette.
4: You don't get an extra
3: point. Why, thank you.
4: Melanie, your final score is 3 out of 9.
3: Woo! Hey,
5: yes.
3: It's better than one, and I got on the radio,
4: That's
3: so
4: right.
3: I win.
5: Yeah, and you didn't say anything rude. Nice.
3: Thanks so much, guys.
5: Hey, Melanie, you are a ray of sunshine, and thank you for being out there.
3: Have a great day.
5: Okay, bye.
3: Bye.
5: Well, that was fun, wasn't it?
4: Yeah.
5: Well, that's how the game works. The game that we-

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21: 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Text 10029. Sonic weather, it's going to get up to 28 degrees today. We might see some showers later this morning or early this afternoon, then down to 14 overnight. Tomorrow, mix of sun and cloud, it'll be 20 degrees and then 12 and rainy on Sunday. Right now, Sonic, it's 18 degrees.

0: 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It's the Garner Andrews Show. The No Time to Google Show. Where we play No Time to Google all the time and everyone complains nonstop. That'd be fun, hey? Everybody, settle down. Quit your complaining. The questions were not too hard. No, they weren't. They were just simply questions you might not have known the answers to, and now you do. No time to Google. It can't just be, what color is a stop sign? What is the opposite of up? What is Kim Kardashian's first name? Because that is not entertaining or exciting. You know, Melanie wasn't upset about the questions. She was fine. I mean, sure, she probably would have loved to have won $1,000, but anyway, I'm tired of talking about No Time to Google. I'm tired. Also, people saying I didn't say thank you to the contestant. I thank Melanie at the beginning and the end.
1: Yeah.
0: I start to feel like maybe I'm being gaslit all day long. Oh, hey, I got to talk about my field trip last night.
1: Oh.
0: On the bright side, I went and met up with my brother for wings.
1: Oh, yeah, I've been thinking about your pub, your sketchy pub experience.
0: It was bloody fantastic. Good. So I was talking about, my brother lives in Sherwood Park. I live in Southwest Edmonton. So we were like, hey, let's get, we haven't seen each other for a while. Let's get together and go for some chicken wings. Mm. So he just picked a place he found on Google Maps or whatever that was kind of between us. And imagine a pub in a strip mall in a trailer park.
1: Oh.
0: Yeah.
1: Oh, okay.
0: Yes. I'm not even joking.
1: Yeah.
0: It was, and I say this. I'm saying this, it was great. I loved the experience, but it was a dive bar. Like it wasn't one of those ones pretending to be a dive bar,
1: mm-hmm.
0: You know, it was the real deal. Like there was even a sign on the wall. Like, you know how there's those, live, laugh, love. Somebody buys a cricket or whatever and they make those signs. This one was, you mess with me, you mess with the whole trailer park. That was in my line of sight from where I was sitting the whole time I was there.

0: there.
1: Were you intimidated the whole time then? That's
0: Well, when I pulled up, I got there a little early. I was meeting my brother at 5 o'clock, and I got there maybe 4:45 because I'm an eager go-getter.
1: Mm-hmm.
0: So I was just sitting in my truck backed into a stall staring at the front of this place. And there was a couple, they were having a heated discussion in the parking lot right out front. And then she took off, but then moments later she was back and they were hugging.
1: Wow.
0: So that's how it all started. But yeah, it was really good. And the one thing too, the takeaway from this whole thing was that if you ordered wings and you got them without the carrots or the celery sticks, you got 2 extra wings. So
1: that's a great deal.
0: It is, because you're rolling the dice when you ask for the and you pay for the little celery sticks on. You're gonna get limp celery most of the time. So I thought, now my brother and I both went, no, give us the extra chicken wings. And our server said, and I have to edit here, she said bleep vegetables, but she used the F word. So it was, man, that was a great night out.
1: Wow. I'm blown away by the 2 extra chicken wings.
0: Yes.
1: That's so much better.
0: I'm not even joking, like, that this strip mall was in a trailer park. It was in the middle of a trailer park.
1: Oh.
0: Because my GPS was taking me, and I'm like, nah. I pulled over at one point, and I had to put it back in my phone. I was like, I was right on track.
1: Mm.
0: So anyway, I'm not going to say the name of the place, because you're probably going to go there and tell them that I was insulting them. I wasn't. They were lovely.
1: Yeah, exactly.
0: And it was the kind of place you go, if you want to just hang around with real people, that's the kind of place you go.
1: Did you go dry or wet wings?
0: Oh, I went with a dry wing.
1: Okay.
0: At first I looked at the flavors, and they had something called spicy dill. Mm-hmm. And when the server came back to the table, I'm like, how spicy is the spicy dill? And she looked at me like I was a baby. Like, there was some attitude. I enjoyed it, though, because it was perfect for the setting.
1: Well, from the bleep vegetables lady, I would assume.
0: That top text, yep, you're right. That's exactly where it is. Somebody guessed what it is. If you want to know, I'll tell you on the text machine. But I don't want to say it on the radio, because you will twist my words and you will say that I was saying disparaging things about them. And I'm not. It was wonderful. The wings were huge, too. Couldn't even finish them all.
1: Well, because you had 2 extra.
0: My brother and I shared a taco supreme poutine.
1: Ooh.
0: And it came in like a salad bowl. It was huge. Huge. I'm all full of sodium this morning. Coming up in a few minutes, you know what? We're going to play a Foo Fighters song. Not right now, in just a couple of minutes. And when you hear that Foo Fighters song, you're going to know exactly what to do. Noah Kahan now. It's The Great Divide on Sonic.

0: Experience Regina.
1: Oh, what a trip it will be. Oh, my God.
2: Are you there?
1: Can anybody hear me? Regina in September. Some say it's a magical time of year in Regina. Mm. Mid-September. September 15th is actually when the concert is. Mosaic Stadium, you know, home of the Saskatchewan Roughriders, Gainer the Gopher. You will be there for free with a friend. We'll fly you there and back, put you in a hotel. You'll get tickets to the show. Plus, you get $500 so you can truly experience Regina. We do this all day long. Anytime you hear a Foo Fighters song, you text the word WIN to 10029, and then we put somebody's name in the draw. Hey, look, everybody. It's Foo Fighters right now.

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7: 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Nothing major going on in traffic so far, but if you see something, you can text 10029. Sonic Weather, it's going to be 28 degrees today. Maybe some rain later this morning, early this afternoon, then down to 14 overnight. Tomorrow, mix of sun and cloud and 20 degrees, down to a rainy 12 on Sunday. Right now, Sonic, it's 18.
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It's Muse and Supermassive Black Hole on Sonic 102.9. It's 5 minutes before 8 o'clock. It's Friday morning. The sun is shining. Chris just got his name in the draw for Sonic's Get the Hell Out of Here trip number 81 to see Foo Fighters in Regina. Chris told us he's born and raised here in Edmonton, but his wife is from the old country and she pines for a Saskatchewan homecoming. She's pining right now. So maybe Chris will win. You know what, too? We're not done with this. In about an hour? Yeah, about an hour from right now, I'm going to play you another Foo Fighters song and we'll do this again. Register somebody else for the draw. Do you want to do... You know what? We're going to do a couple of these right now.

0: Alice Cooper, ladies and gentlemen. Back in the day, this was considered hard rock. Listen to how innocent it is now. Yeah. This came from a conversation on the show yesterday when we were discussing, you know, those things that you're irrationally afraid of. Like, for me, it's the, I don't like walking on the sidewalk grate. I don't like stepping on manhole covers because what if it's loose? Next thing you know, I'm plummeting into the Earth's core through the mantle, the outer core, and right into the inner core, never to be seen again. I can't handle that kind of heat.
1: That's dangerous stuff.
0: I do not do well in extreme heat.
1: Uh-huh.
0: And so that's one of my irrational fears. Somebody else said the missing garbage day. That was there.
1: Yeah. No, I get that. That's its own kind of hell. We're living it right now.
0: Oh, really?
1: I've got two bags that can't get into the garbage bin because it's already full.
0: Yeah.
1: Because someone who I live with shoved a like broken picture frame in there and it's taking up all the real estate.
0: Oh, wow. Huh. You have the same fear then as that was Dustin. Missing garbage day. The other one too, the that I laughed at because I don't know what the etiquette, what the rule is on this, but they said my worst nightmare using the larger handicap stall in a public bathroom and then seeing someone come in with a wheelchair and they have to wait for you to finish. Oh. And yes, there were other stalls I could have picked. Yeah. Mm. See, that's when there are other stalls, go with the other stall.
1: Oh, 100%.
0: Always go with the other stall. But if it's not a choice, what is the etiquette on that? Like, if it's just empty and you're in there, are you allowed to use it?
1: I don't know. But when it happens to me, the whole time I'm sitting in there,
0: it's like, I gotta bust this thing off. I got to get out of here.
1: Or I'm just thinking of the story I'm going to tell when I get out in case there's someone sitting in a wheelchair being like, hey, man, why are you using that toilet? It's like, oh, well, it's that feeling.
0: Yeah, and then what? Yeah, then what? Hey, if you want to share your story, get in touch with the show. 10029 if you're texting. You can send voice notes there. You can call the show, too, at 780-423-1029. I'm going to go grab a coffee right now. The one thing I always think about right now, too, when I'm walking back to the studio, because I hate the environment and I'm trying to do everything I possibly can to destroy it, I use one of those plastic stir sticks, and then I put the stir stick in my mouth and I give it the little stuff to get the excess. And I always wonder, what if I accidentally inhaled that stir stick?
1: Oh, I don't like that.
0: Then what?
1: Oh.
0: Huh? Then what? There's something to think about. It's Metric now, victim of luck on Sonic 102.9.

0: Like, I was joking. I am a master recycler. I'm very conscious of Mother Nature. I'm an earth-friendly individual.
1: You just hate the turtles.
0: No, I don't. It was a joke. It was a joke. Somebody said, hey, if you inhaled that stir stick, Garner, you'd have a lot in common with those sea turtles you don't care about. Ooh. That's from Greg. I do care about the turtles. Yeah. It is 8:02. My name's Garner. Here comes Taylor with the things you need to know.
1: A fire just outside of Barrhead forced people out of their homes and damaged some houses yesterday. An emergency alert was put out just before 5 o'clock last night. There are structural fires around the Thunder Lake area that's just outside of Barrhead. Thick black smoke was seen coming out of the area. Fire has been contained now. People were let back into their homes last night. But it's a been happening around the city quite a bit. It's dry out there, so there are fire restrictions and a couple of fire bans around the province, but nothing here in the city. An update on that crash from yesterday morning that shut down the Yellowhead. A driver is dead after running into a piece of construction equipment. This happened early yesterday morning. An SUV was driving west when it struck a scissor lift under the Highway 60 overpass. A construction worker was in the bucket of the lift at the time. The driver of the SUV has passed away, and the construction worker was sent to hospital with serious injuries. A guy here in Edmonton is trying to find a wife with a website and his name on a couple of billboards.
0: You go to the website and it looks legit because it's done very, it looks like a website you would have slapped together with Front Page in about 1998.
1: Oh, a little GeoCities action.
0: Yeah.
1: Okay.
0: Yeah.
1: His name is Spencer. He bought some billboards in the city that just say, your future husband? Marryspencer.ca. He

0: trying to stick out in a sea of online dating. So he said he spent thousands of dollars on these billboards, but it'll be worth it if he finds a wife. Again, it's maryspencer.ca. You can go learn a little bit about him. First thing on there, hi, I'm Spencer. Welcome and thanks for stopping by. If you saw my billboard, yes, this is real. I know this is unusual, but I believe the right things in life are worth putting effort into. Then you get to learn a little bit about Spencer. He's 40 years old, works in the oil field and in construction. He's working towards his class 3 license right now. Says he's empathetic and kind-hearted, doesn't smoke or drink, values honesty, loyalty, and building a life with someone serious.
1: He's even got reviews posted. He has one review from friend of 11 years, and he has another review from sister-in-law.
0: Okay.
1: I like this.
0: Yeah.
1: He does enjoy concerts. You said that, right?
0: Yeah, he enjoys concerts. He's a bit of a metalhead, he says.
1: Oh, yeah, because this picture is him standing, posing in front of what appears to be the stage at Starlight. Oh, this is in April. This is fairly recent, a recent photo. And he's wearing a dying fetus T-shirt. And he was there to enjoy the soothing sounds of cattle decapitation.
0: Oh,
1: that
0: wow.
1: was the band he was there to see.
0: So if Spencer seems like your kind of man, maryspencer.ca is how you can get in touch with him.
1: It's like you read the website and everything, and he seems like a genuinely good person.
0: Yeah, I think so.
1: Yeah.
0: I hope it works out.
1: I do too. I'm rooting for Spencer.
0: Yeah, that's a good meet cute right there. I met him on a billboard.
1: Oh, yeah.
0: The Edmonton Riverhawks start their season tonight. You can go watch some baseball down at RE/MAX Field. They play 3 games this weekend against the Wenatchee Apple Sox. It's also firework night tonight. Game starts at 7 o'clock. They play Saturday night and Sunday afternoon, too. And then basically their schedule, they're here every second weekend until August. And the Montreal Canadiens, they're going to try to keep their season alive tonight in the Stanley Cup playoffs. They're down 3-1 to Carolina in the Eastern Conference Finals. And then they play in Carolina tonight. So they got a win to keep going. You can watch that game at 6 tonight on Sportsnet.
1: Several people have now pointed out that if I do accidentally inhale my plastic stir stick, because everybody does that, you stir your coffee and then you go, you suck the coffee out of the little stir stick.
0: That's right, yeah.
1: Somebody said, luckily, Taylor is a trained first responder.
0: Yeah, I got your back. Yeah.
1: Okay.
0: Hi, my name's Taylor. I know first aid. Do you need help?
1: That's the opening line?
0: Yeah, that's like my siren as I come down the street.
1: So you actually had to go to first aid training. This is probably a couple of months ago.
0: Yeah.
1: And it stems from a conversation we had on a radio. We learned this ourselves because we were talking about how we have the AED, the defibrillator, but yet does anyone know how to use it?
0: Yeah, no one really knew.
1: And then we got busted.
0: Turns out you just follow the directions that it says to you. It's pretty simple, but I've got a certificate now.
1: Did you get a helmet or a hat or anything?
0: No. Should I have?
1: I know that our fire drill safety captains here, whatever they're called, they all have safety vests and they have hard hats.
0: Oh, that bright pink hard hat.
1: Yeah.
0: That's right.
1: So
0: I did frame my certificate, though. It's in my studio.
1: Nice. So. I'll have to go look at it.
0: Yeah,
1: after.
0: Go take a picture.
1: Yeah.
0: A couple new movies are out in theaters today, including one that is about the weather during World War II. Seriously, it's called Pressure. It's about how they had to get the weather forecast right for D-Day. It actually does look pretty good.
2: Get me the data from every weather balloon, every reconnaissance flight. The invasion is Monday, Monday, Monday.
0: Intense stuff. Brendan Fraser is in that one. Nate Bargatze has a new movie called The Breadwinner, and there's a new A24 horror movie called Backrooms that is out today. That one looks super creepy. Basically, a guy who works in a furniture store goes into the back room, and then it changes. He like walks through dimensions, and things are all off. Ooh, scary stuff. Sonic.
1: Sorry. Okay. I'm just reading text messages.
0: You looked like you were ready to say something.
1: No. No, I'm just staring into the text machine here.
0: Okay.
1: Somebody said, Taylor's in my kitchen now. I just told somebody to enjoy the rest of your day, which is even more of a direction than have a nice day.
0: Oh, yeah.
1: For a moment, I actually felt bad.
0: Yeah, don't tell me what to do.
1: Yeah.
0: Yeah, now have a bad day just to spite that person. That'll do it.
1: Somebody else has said, I like to think Garn wears a

0: bike helmet on the radio.
1: Oh.
0: I should start that.
1: Just for safety? Or?
0: Yeah, in case I fall off my chair. It is a high chair. It's not a normal chair.
1: That's true.
0: That's very. Mm-hmm. I sit in a lifeguard's chair in here.
1: Yeah.
0: I'm way up near. My head brushes against the ceiling tile.
1: And you're always on the edge.
0: Yep.
1: 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There's two L's in Colin. 28 degrees today. There is a chance we'll get some rain later this morning and early this afternoon. Then a mix of sun and cloud for the rest of the day. 14 overnight. Tomorrow, mix of sun and cloud and 20 degrees, and then down to a rainy 12 degrees on Sunday. Right now, Sonic, it's 21 degrees.
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0: man. Remember that one time we went bowling with our Kells and a bunch of Garner Andrews Show Fun Club people came and we bowled and then they played songs on acoustic guitars? Remember that? That must have been like a million years. 3 weeks ago. Was it even 3 weeks ago? Anyway, our Kells, Money, along with Portugal the Man. It's 8:18. My name's Garner. Welcome to the show. We're on the doorstep of the weekend. I feel off today. Again, I feel sort of like the cheese has slipped slightly off my cracker.
1: Mm.
0: Do you know what I mean?
1: I do, yeah.
0: Yeah. Am I crazy?
1: I don't think so.
0: Yeah. Okay. Good. I want to talk about your... What a weird observation. Where was this?
1: This was like down the street from my house.
0: So...
1: just walking through my neighborhood.
0: Yeah, southwest Edmonton.
1: Yeah, these like... there was like, I don't know, 12 kids.
0: Can
1: like,
0: I just stop you for a second, though? Was this near a convenience store?
1: Yeah, I think they were going from the convenience store back to like there's a college campus kind of close to my place.
0: Okay, I know the area, yeah.
1: Yeah, so there were like a group of kids, like they're probably late teens or early 20s. And like they had all gotten Slurpees. It was like 30 degrees outside.
0: Yeah,
1: they clearly went on a Slurpee run. There was one pod of like four dudes. They looked like they were from out of town. Because they had the bootcut jeans and the belt buckles and the cowboy boots.
0: Rural folk.
1: Rural folk, but they were, you know, enjoying the city, went and got a Slurpee, walking back to class. Five guys, except for

0: one of them, instead of like the bright red Slurpee, he just had a 1 liter carton of milk. And he had cracked it open, like the paper ones where you get the spout, and he was just taking pulls from that thing.
1: Milk was a bad choice.
2: Yeah.
0: Just walking down the street, sipping on a liter of milk.
2: I don't get that.
0: No, on a hot day.
2: Yeah. Huh. So he was sort of like the way, you know, in movies where people sleepwalk in the middle of the night and they go to the fridge and they drink milk right out of the jug. It was sort of like that.
0: Exactly like that, except he was on the move. Like, he was getting stuff done. And I mean, you know, the Slurpee, it's about that size too, but it comes with a straw and a lid, and it's meant for...
2: And it's a refreshing summer treat.
0: It's meant for a hot day on the street. A liter of, and I think it was 2%.
2: I was going to ask, do you know whether it was
0: the pink, one? It was the pink carton. I think that's 2%. I don't drink a lot of milk. I'm not up on the colors of each percentage.
2: You
0: but.
2: Said, though, like they looked like they were from the country, right? So maybe he was just supporting his industry.
0: Yeah, maybe he just needed his fix. Yeah. I don't know. I do think I'm probably jealous about his bones, though.
2: Oh, yeah.
0: Yeah, he's probably got rock-solid bones with all that calcium.
2: Somebody said, hey, the first way to tell if you're going crazy is if you start asking other people, am I crazy? I don't know. I just sort of feel off today.
0: I thought it's when you stop thinking you're crazy that makes you crazy.
2: I would agree that. Yeah. 10029, if you want to text the show. That's a crazy visual, the story of the guy walking.
0: Yeah.
2: It'd be different. Like, it would even be weird if it was a cool fall day or something.
0: Yeah.
2: It'd be, but a hot spring, 30-degree day yesterday, and he's chugging milk.
0: And there is milk to go. Like, that's the thing. But he just had the full-on fridge carton.
2: Anyway, get in touch. 780-423-1029 if you want to call the show. How about Franz Ferdinand on Sonic 1029?

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1: Oh yeah, cars can be moody too.
0: When yours starts acting like a teenager, get it checked.
2: Oh my god.
0: Before it slams the door on you. 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
2: 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Sounds like the north leg of the Henday is slow if you're going westbound this morning. There's a stall at 127th Street that's backing it up all the way to 97th. If you know anything else going on in traffic, text 10029. Sonic Weather, it is going to be 28 degrees today. We might get a little bit of rain later this morning or early this afternoon, then down to 14 overnight. Tomorrow starts to cool off, 20 degrees with a mix of sun and cloud, and then 12 and rainy on Sunday. Right now, Sonic, it's 21 degrees.

0: almost played it. Like, I came this close to playing the new Gorillaz song, The Happy Dictator. Apparently, I'm the only person on the planet that likes it. I played it on the show once, maybe?
1: You got another one in one time.
0: Oh, so I played it twice.
1: Yeah.
0: Just out of spite. And, it's not real positive. You know, this song right here. Oh, I want to hear a little clip of it. How can you not like this? It sounds like, I don't know, it sounds like

0: stop it. Oh, no.
1: In a world of fiction, I am a velvet glove.
0: It sounds like, you know what it is? It sounds like the mid to late 80s to me.
2: Yeah.
0: I love this part with the choir.

0: okay. It's gone. I don't know. It sounds, I don't know, maybe it reminds me a little bit of the just the way they've processed his voice. Maybe it reminds me of Buggles, Video Killed the Radio Star or something.
1: I can hear some of that, yeah.
0: I don't know. To me, it's a happy song, but it's called The Happy Dictator, which, I don't know, conflicting terms, I think.
1: Mm-hmm.
0: Anyway, go listen to it on your own time, because apparently nobody wants to hear it here on this show. We were talking about, wow, what a, are you gonna, you know what? I want you to, it's supposed to be hot again this afternoon. I want you to drive through that same neighborhood, Taylor,
1: mm-hmm.
0: and see if you can see the guy walking down the street drinking milk. I want to see if that's his go-to drink at the convenience store, which is weird. We were discussing, Taylor saw a group of teens, I tells you. Well, you said they might have been late teens,
1: they
0: early
1: might have been like,
0: 20s.
1: Yeah, college age.
0: Yeah, there's like a Bible college or something back there, isn't
1: yeah.
0: there? Okay.
1: Yeah.
0: And you saw them, and they were walking back to schools. A lot of them had bought Slurpees, but one guy drinking a carton of milk.
1: An actual one-liter carton of 2% milk.
0: Somebody said, you said it was a pink carton, and somebody said, no, that's strawberry. No, I know what you're talking. Like,
1: yeah.
0: The printing is pink.
1: Yeah, it's like pink. There's what? There's blue, pink, and green?
0: Blue is skim.
1: Yeah.
0: Yellow is whole.
1: I think pink's 2%.
0: Yeah.
1: And the green, weird green one is 1%.
0: It's an odd drink on a hot summer day.
1: It's not like he was just bringing it back like he needed it to get a bowl of cereal or something. It was open and he was taking chugs from it on the street.
0: When we talked about this a few minutes ago, somebody messaged and said, I'll crack my 4-liter of milk and start chugging before I'm out of the grocery store. Get out. I can't stand it when people do that.
1: Don't like that at all.
0: You know what it is? It's anxiety, though, for me. Because I'm thinking, like, you're chugging your milk or eating your dad's goodie rings. Apparently they make them again now. Another company's making them.
1: Okay.
0: I always think to myself, so what if you get up to the till and your card gets declined, huh? Then what? You've chugged 2 liters of milk. There's no dishes to wash in a grocery store. How are you going to pay for that?
1: That's my move when I'm shopping with my little daughter. To keep her occupied, I just give her the thing of raspberries, and she goes nuts on that.
0: Remember when kids used to be occupied by their surroundings?
1: Yeah, iPads.
0: I was just
1: going to
0: say, remember...
1: No, I just give her some berries.
0: Remember when kids used to be occupied with Blue's Clues? No, Bluey on an iPad?
1: Yeah.
0: Yeah. Anyway, get in touch with the show, 10029. Any love for that song, or is I the only person?
1: People are excited to do their homework.
0: What do you mean?
1: Like, listen to the song you told them to listen to.
0: Musical homework.
1: Music homework.
0: I don't know. If there's enough love for it in the next 10 minutes on the text, I'm going to let people decide, because I think it's a song worth hearing. The Happy Dictator by the Gorillaz. But it got dismissed so hard by this audience when I debuted it, I don't know, 3 or 4 months ago. I still shudder when I think about it. But I like that song so much. You decide. 10029. This is me just putting it all on you. I've given up.
1: You do the work.
0: Yeah, you do the heavy lifting. Glorious Suns. Now, this is New Plan, and it's on Sonic.

0: Sonic 1029, The Glorious Sons, new plan. I'm going to, that's going to be my flex now. I'm going to be, I'm lactose tolerant. Was that you? That was you responding to somebody?
1: Yeah, because someone was like, oh, that guy drinking milk on the street that I saw yesterday.
0: Yeah.
1: He's going to have a real bad tummy ache by the end of the liter of milk. I said, well, maybe he's lactose tolerant.
0: Maybe.
1: He's got that superpower that I don't have.
0: And you said he was really, like, slim in, like, boot-cut jeans and cowboy boots.
1: Yeah.
0: He could totally be drinking whole.
1: Oh, yeah.
0: Yeah, totally.
1: It doesn't need 2%.
0: Another Napoleon Dynamite reference. Need to watch that again sometime. This is the part of the show now where I've been talking lately about assigning musical homework. Because that's what you need from your radio show. Homework. And every now and again, it's like when I go to bed every night, right before I turn my little lamp off and say my prayers, I always watch a couple of music videos. I always like to see what YouTube throws me. And KEXP, they do a lot of these. It's like a Sonic session, but it's a different radio station somewhere around Seattle. And they host these sessions where an artist just comes in, and sometimes the version of the song they do on these KEXP sessions is better than the original. And the other, it's been about 2 weeks ago now that I discovered Get Down Services, which is a duo, and then I discovered the Bug Club and a song called Marriage, and I played a clip of that on the show yesterday. I love that song so much. If you want to look it up, the Bug Club, I don't know if I can find my clip now or not. Give me a second here. I'm going to scroll. Here it is. Found it already. Look at that. So this was your musical homework yesterday, was to go listen to the Bug Club, Marriage. And it's a little weird because the vocal is distorted, but they do that on purpose. It's a new style, apparently. Foo Fighters do it on their new song, Your Favorite Toy, but this is the Bug Club. Marriage.

0: Isn't this good?
1: This is so good.
0: Oh, I love this. I love it. Anyway, that's the Bug Club. It's called Marriage. Go look that one up sometime. But watch the KEXP version of it. It's fantastic. I was telling Taylor I watched that twice right before I went to sleep last night. And then first thing this morning when I got here, sat down in my office, started cranking the Bug Club Marriage. It just gets stuck in my head all day long. A few minutes ago, I think back to when I was in high school. Did you ever have a teacher that maybe it was an English teacher, a social teacher? They just came into class one day and they said, you know what we're going to do today? We're going to listen to some music and we're going to break this music down and we're going to talk about this music. I still remember I was in, I don't know, junior high, grade 9, maybe grade 10. And my teacher brought in Rush 2112. Or maybe, I don't know, Farewell to Kings. I don't know. But I remember breaking down Xanadu, like a 9.5 minute song from Rush. And I was not really, again, I have mad respect for Rush. I always have, but I rarely listen to their albums from front to back. I like a song or two here and there. But I'll never forget those classes when the teacher, all of a sudden the teacher just became the coolest person ever. So that's what I'm hoping for. Mm. I've got my chair turned around right now. I'm sitting on my chair backwards. I got my ball cap on backwards as well, trying to cut through to today's youth. But I talked a few minutes ago about the new song from Gorillaz and how the first time I played it on the radio 2 or 3 months ago, it got hit by the hate train hard.
1: Hard.
0: But I think this is maybe one of the best Gorillaz songs ever. I really do enjoy it. And we had enough people on the text machine just say, just play it. Let the haters hate. So I'm going to let it rip right now. Okay? It's the Gorillaz, the Happy Dictator. Sparks are on this as well. An 80s band. Let me know what you think. 10029. This is Sonic.

0: okay. There you go. I hope you like it as much as I do. I don't think it's going to be a regular here, but I like it a lot.
1: It's a nice treat.
0: It is. It's Gorillaz, the Happy Dictator on Sonic.
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4: 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Regina?

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6: Sonic Traffic and Weather.
7: 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There is a slowdown on the north leg of the Henday this morning going westbound. There's a stall at 127th Street backing it up all the way back to 97th. So watch out for that. Avoid it if you can. Sonic Weather. Today it's going to be 28 degrees. We might see some rain later this morning, early this afternoon, then a mix of sun and cloud for the rest of the day. 14 overnight, tomorrow down to 20 with a mix of sun and cloud, and then rainy and 12 on Sunday. Right now at Sonic, it is 21 degrees.
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0: Buster, the People, Pumped Up Kicks on Sonic 102.9. It's the Garner Andrews Show. Taylor Smith is here. I'm looking out the window right now. It looks fine. It's supposed to be hot today, but we might get a shower, thunder shower later on this afternoon, and I'm good with that. I'm good. Tomorrow, pickleball tournament, Taylor.
1: Oh.
0: Yeah, pickleball tournament all day tomorrow. Can't wait. Can't wait. It's supposed to be okay. Mix of sun and cloud, maybe about 20 degrees, but Sunday's forecast calls for... I think it's going to be one of those days.
1: Yeah, it's
0: rain and 12.
1: Yeah, exactly.
0: What are you watching these days? Anything good?
1: We're working our way through the pit.
0: You're doing that?
1: Yeah, so we're still doing gore fingers when all of the insides are on the outsides.
0: Gore fingers is when you weave your fingers in front of your face like a wicker basket, and you watch the show that way, so you only get glimpses of horror.
1: Mm-hmm.
0: Yeah, I get it. Do you like it, though?
1: Yeah, it's really good. It- yeah.

0: drags you along. There's some good character development going on.
1: And a lot of people say the same thing about it. What makes it cool? It's like literally a day in the life.
0: Yeah, so it's kind of like 24, where it was in real time. It's not like super focused on that, but it's one shift in the ER.
1: Yeah, my my beautiful, beautiful bride, she's been watching it, and she tells me every time she talks about it, she will always preface it with, you would hate this show. You would hate this. Not because of the story, but because of the grotesqueness of it all. I don't need to see them working on a severed hand or whatever they're doing. I don't need to see that.
0: They had to pop a shoulder in one time.
1: See, that I don't even like that. Don't even like that.
0: What are you watching?
1: You know what we just started, and it's fantastic, is, oh my God, what's it called? It's Dan Levy, the guy from Schitt's Creek. Big Mistake.
0: Is it good?
1: I like it.
0: Okay.
1: Yeah, he's pretty funny. That guy, his facial expressions, I don't know what it is. He's a master of that.
0: Yeah.
1: And I like the fact that it's only 8 episodes. The woman that plays his sister, too, is fantastic. The mom is incredible. The mom was Roseanne's sister on the Roseanne. Lori Metcalf.
0: Yeah.
1: I think that's her name. She's great as well. There's a lot of good characters in it. So I'm plowing through that. Colin, friend of the show, Colin, messaged and said, hey, you need to check out The Burrows. He describes it as Stranger Things in a retirement complex. 8 episodes total. With Gina Davis. Oh, I like her. Alfred Molina, Danny Darko's girlfriend, and Jenna Malone. I don't know who that is, but thank you, Colin. I will try that. Anyone else watching Big Mistake? Do you like it? I never saw Schitt's Creek. So, like, I watched an episode or two, but I didn't watch enough of it to really get to know the characters. But my wife always tells me, Dan Levy's character in Big Mistake is kind of the same way he was in Schitt's Creek. I love it. Anyway, 10029, if you want to text the show, if you want to call the show, 780-423-1029. It's Gob on Sonic.

0: You check the streaming charts in Billboard magazine, and that song right there, Dracula from Tame Impala, it's the biggest song out there as we speak. The most streamed song on rock and alternative playlists. And right before that, it was a Foo Fighters song. Time to put somebody else in the draw for Sonic Get the Hell Out of Here trip number 81.
1: Hello?
0: Hi, it's Garner at Sonic. Who's this?
1: This is Gabe.
0: Gabe, what are you doing?
1: I am working.
0: Oh, okay. Did you dream of one day visiting Regina, Saskatchewan?
1: Honestly, I have family living in Regina right now. So
0: oh, really?
1: The dream is more Foo Fighters than Regina, but...
0: What about the $500?
1: That is also pretty exciting. Like, who couldn't use $500?
0: I know. Imagine the damage you could do in Regina with an extra $500. Well, Gabe, I'm going to put your name in the draw for Get the Hell Out of Here trip number 181, Foo Fighters in Regina, okay?
1: That is awesome.
0: Pretty simple, pretty straightforward. Anytime you hear a Foo Fighters song, just text the word WIN to 10029. 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

0: Sonic 1029. Good to hear that one again. Pearl Jam, Jeremy on the Garner Andrews Show, the show that stars you. It is 9:32 on a Friday morning. We're on the doorstep of the weekend. Should we do a little bit more?
1: Welcome to my nightmare.
0: Sure. We were discussing on the show yesterday

around this time and a little earlier this morning. We've been coming in and out of this topic, but just the things that, you know, are your worst nightmare. I talked about mine being, you know, stepping on a manhole or a sidewalk grate and then just plummeting into the Earth's core, never to be seen or heard from again. It's my worst nightmare. This one came in on the text machine. Yikes. This is Sarah. My worst nightmare stems from something that really happened to me when I was in grade 5. I went to school after lunch with a chocolate milk mustache. We were halfway through art class when Miss Montgomery, I like the fact that you're name checking the teacher, when Miss Montgomery said loudly in front of everyone, "Sarah has a milk mustache." I didn't know what she was talking about, and I started crying in class in front of everyone. She told me it was just a milk mustache. It was fine. She gave me a Kleenex or something to try and wipe it off. But the damage was done. From that point forward, I have always been extremely aware of, do I have anything on my face? Thanks to Miss Montgomery, I am scarred. That's rough. Why would a teacher do that in front of you? Were you a bad kid, Sarah? I don't want to victim blame. I apologize. How about you? 10029 to text. Send voice notes to that number. Call the show too at 780-423-1029. Cameron Whitcomb, take a listen to this. It's Kingdom of Fear, and it's on Sonic.

0: Boy Golden, Katie and Lunchmeat on Sonic 102.9. So I was just, we're running out of time here, but this text just came in and my hands are sweating reading it. We were just talking about your worst nightmare, and this, here's a new one unlocked for me. This is Chris from Wetaskiwin, who's a rich contributor to this show. Thank you, Chris. Chris said, I experienced a new nightmare situation last night. We were at the Rumors Fleetwood Mac tribute band concert. There was a soft, beautiful song that they absolutely killed. The song stopped, so I stood up, pulled up my wife to start a standing ovation. Then the music started again, and they finished the song as I sat down, trembling with anxiety. My chassis is so twisted, or is it my frame that's so bent from yesterday with the street sweeper situation, too? Yeah, Chris had chimed in about his street sweeper, too. When you start clapping, when you think the song's over, or you stand up, that's a rough one. Can I guess? It was a Fleetwood Mac tribute band. Was it The Chain that they were doing? Because that song, it feels like it's over and then it comes back again. Was it The Chain, Chris? Let me know. I got to get out of here. Remember, today is the final day for you to win one of those $500 Shoppers Drug Mart gift cards with Lauren Hunter. I believe she's doing that around 5 o'clock this afternoon. And also, keep listening, because anytime you hear a Foo Fighters song, text the word win to 10029 and we will put you in the draw for Sonic's Get the Hell Out of Here trip number 81 to Regina to see Foo Fighters. Okay? Gotta run. Have a great weekend, everybody.
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I heard you hitting those high notes. Nicely done. It's Teenage Dirtbag Wheatus on Sonic 102.9. Hey, my name is Taylor, in for Chantel today. I've got a Foo Fighters song coming up before 11 o'clock. You know that means you could get the hell out of here to see Foo Fighters in Regina? Yeah, they're doing a big stadium show out there. Yeah, it's going to be good. Just keep listening. When you hear Foo Fighters, anytime you hear Foo Fighters on Sonic, text the word WIN to 10029 and you can get that trip. This is the Sheepdogs. It's Keep Out of the Storm. It's on Sonic 102.9.

Big Sugar Digging a Hole is on Sonic 102.9. Hey, it's Taylor. What's your biggest eating accomplishment? Because the Edmonton River Hawks, they start their season tonight. That's baseball down at RE/MAX Field. Game's at 7 o'clock tonight. There's fireworks. They play all weekend long. But have you seen the 9 for 9 for 9 challenge online? It's where you go to a baseball game. There's 9 innings. And each inning, you try to eat a hot dog and drink a beer. Which seems fine until you realize that's 9 beers, 9 hot dogs in 9 innings. I've never tried, but I think I could totally do that. That doesn't seem that hard. Could you? Maybe we'll do it tonight. What's your biggest eating accomplishment? Ever finish one of those challenges? Text 10029. You can brag about it. This is Somber. It's 12 to 12, and it's on Sonic 102.9.

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0: The Black Keys in Vancouver. And our next Get the Hell Out of Here is about to take off.
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1: 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Yes, it's real. We're actually sending you to Regina, and you get to come back. Anytime you hear a Foo Fighters song, text the word WIN to 10029, and you can get that trip. It's coming up really soon. So just keep listening. Keep your ears peeled. Is that how it works? I'm Taylor. This is Papa Roach, Last Resort.

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1: 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Sonic!

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It's Foo Fighters. 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

0: 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It's Talk on Sonic 1029. 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
0: Yeah, it's a real thing. We're going to send you to Regina to see Foo Fighters. We'll bring you back, too. You get a pair of tickets to their giant show, stadium show at Mosaic Stadium. We'll fly you out there, put you up in a hotel, and give you $500 to spend on whatever you want. Bring back a shot glass that says Regina on it. For me. Please. Jordan just got his name on the list. He is qualified to win that trip to see Foo Fighters in Regina.
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That's the White Stripes' Icky Thump on Sonic 102.9. Hey, it's Taylor in for Chantel today. You see the guy who's bought billboards around town? They say maryspencer.ca. It's just a guy who's trying to find love. You can go to the website and check it out, but Spencer's a 40-year-old dude tired of the dating apps who decided to spend a bit of money on some billboards and take this whole find a wife thing seriously. I love that. What a great meet cute. This is Noah Kahan, The Great Divide. It's on Sonic.

0: What's on your eating resume? You ever do an eating competition? Text 10029. My name is Taylor. We're talking about the 9 for 9 for 9 challenge because the first Riverhawks baseball game is tonight. That's where you eat 9 hot dogs, drink 9 beers in 9 innings. Do you think you could do that? For some reason, I think I totally could. But Brian, you've done a few like eating competitions. You could handle this?
1: My daughters and I actually have a challenge every day where we weigh my lunch when I take it to work.
0: Yeah.
1: And on an average day, my lunch weighs 5.5 pounds.
0: What do you eat?
1: A lot of protein, a lot of veg, some fruit. But yeah, like just tons of food. We did an eating contest at work one day too where we had to do 10 of the Arby's beef and cheddars.
0: Mm-hmm.
1: And it was to see who could do it to the fastest, and I beat the other guys by 4 minutes.
0: Well, that's impressive. Sign Brian up for the 9 for 9 for 9 for 9 for 9 challenge. This is 3 Days Grace. It's new music discovery, Kill Me Fast, and it's on Sonic. I've tried.

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Hey, my name is Taylor, in for Chantel today. Don't forget, whenever we play a Foo Fighters song, you can get the hell out of here to see Foo Fighters in Regina. They're doing one of those big stadium shows out there in September. We'll send you on a little trip. Put you in a plane, put you up in a hotel room, give you $500 cash, and you get to go see Foo Fighters. Sure, they're coming here, but why not go see them in some far, exotic land? Regina. Whenever you hear Foo Fighters, could happen at any time, text the word WIN to 10029. This is Evanescence, Bring Me to Life, on Sonic.

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That's Past Life on Sonic 102.9. Hey, it's Taylor. Lane is coming in here at noon. He's got Resurrection Radio playing you the songs that songs of your past. You don't get to hear him as often, but sure is special when you do. He's going to start with a song that I guarantee you know all of the words to, because there's only three in it. Think you can guess what that song is? Find out at noon. Lane takes over with Resurrection Radio. This is live. It's all over you, and it's on Sonic.

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Quite a hit song using only three words. Daft Punk, challenge accepted. Yeah, a musical journey that lasts almost 4 minutes, all just using one simple lyric. It repeated 144 times. Around the World from Daft Punk on Resurrection Radio, Sonic 102.9. You know, I was thinking about it. There isn't a single Daft Punk song that you actually hear one of the guys' voices not through a vocoder. It's kind of wild, right? Or maybe that's not a vocoder at all, and that's just actually how they speak. Guess we'll never know. My name's Lane Mitchell, and your next chance to qualify to get the hell out of here to see Foo Fighters in Regina, is it coming up during Resurrection Radio? I don't know, but if I were you, I would say to myself, I'll stick around and find out. Yeah. You hear Foo Fighters, text 10029. 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

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Title track of Headstone's 1997, Smile and Wave album. That was a big, big album for them. Went gold. And I don't know, maybe you disagree. To my ear, both then and now, Headstones have always been more of a traditional rock band than alternative. They do somehow fit in the alternative realm, though. And I think that has more to do with Hugh Dillon's roots kind of in the punk community, right? Including his appearance in the 1996 indie film Hardcore Logo, a movie that not only gave Dillon instant street cred, it also gave the band Billy Talent its name. Yeah, that was one of the characters in the movie. Hey, my name's Lane Mitchell, and coming up sometime the next 10, 15 minutes, I got your chance to qualify to get the hell out of here and see Foo Fighters in Regina. 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
3: 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How the heck are you?
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3: 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Just play some Foo Fighters. You texted me when. That qualifies you to get the hell out of here and see them in Regina.
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0: 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And our next Get the Hell Out of Here is about to take off.
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That song right there, that is what 1995 sounded like. Silverchair Tomorrow, Resurrection Radio on Sonic 102.9. Still wild to me to think that singer Daniel Johns was just 15 years old when that Frog Stomp album was released. Like, that album sold 10 million copies. The guy wasn't even old enough to shave. It's incredible. Hey, my name is Lane Mitchell. Resurrection Radio continues now with an indie folk band out of Calgary called Reuben in the Dark. 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

Buzzwax Radio on Sonic 102.9, Devil's Haircut. Did you know Beck and the creator of SpongeBob SquarePants, the late Steven Hillenburg, used to be neighbors? Yeah, they were, it's true. In fact, Steven Hillenburg did the artwork for the first music that Beck ever released, which I have to say I love so much. Like, just picture it. It's two nobodies just chasing their dreams, living next door to one another, supporting one another's art, right? One goes on to win 8 Grammys and earn 22 career nominations. The other imagines a sponge living in a pineapple under the sea that goes on to become a pop culture phenomenon with a near cult-like following. It's amazing. Anyway, music now from Sex Pistols, Anarchy in the UK. 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

I can't decide if that's number two or number three on my list of most underrated killer songs. The Human is up there. Smile Like You Mean It is up there. Is Spaceman a solid number two or number three for sure? This is Resurrection Radio on Sonic 102.9, and we wrap today's edition with a late addition to the Pigeon Lake Music Festival. Great lineup. You got, Brand Van 3000 on there. The Sheepdogs, they were added late as well. Tea Party, Classified, and The Trues are going to be there as well. This is Tired of Waiting. 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

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My God, barely 1 o'clock and 29 degrees already. Haven't even reached the hottest part of the day yet. A good chance we're going to see some showers later, or maybe a thunderstorm. Whenever it gets wicked hot like this and then things cool off real fast, that's when you get a real boomer. Tomorrow's looking not bad, like 20 degrees, but then rain. We're in for like a week of rain starting around Sunday. In fact, a special weather statement about that from Environment Canada. Hey, new music discovery now from Tame Impala. Dracula is on Sonic.

MDMT Electric Feel, Sonic 1029. Slay Mitch a little earlier on the show. We qualified Graham to get the hell out of here. See Foo Fighters in Regina, and you could be next. I can't tell you exactly when it's coming up. Can I tell you it'll happen at some point before the Threesome 3? Yeah, I can say that. Speaking of concerts, by the way, this next band has been added to the Pigeon Lake concert series. That's the one with Walk Off the Earth, Everclear. Hotel Mira is now on that bill. This is making progress. Sonic 1029.

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Sonic 102.9, Little Black Submarines, The Black Keys. They will be in town next week with Jason Albino. Man, all kinds of concerts coming in the next little bit here. Got a couple of bands playing K-Days, Mother Mother. Should mention, too, that next week I'm going to have front and center VIP fan zone passes for you for that show. Mother Mother at K-Days. Another band playing there on the 26th is this group here, The Beaches. Well, what you got on Sonic?

0: Can we make a start?
1: Mumford & Sons featuring Hozier, Rubber Band Man on Sonic 102.9. It's Lane Mitchell, busy, busy weekend in the city. You've got the Edmonton Drag Festival. That's on Churchill Square this weekend. Elks host the Stampeders at Commonwealth tonight. The International Children's Festival. That's on in St. Albert, too. I was thinking about that, too. It's the 45th year for the International Children's Festival. Like, realistically, if you went in that very first year, you could be going this year with your grandkids. Hey, music now from one of the bands that's headlining this year's Rock and Thunder, 3 Days Grace. This is I Hate Everything About You on Sonic.

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The iconic Sonic 102.9, Cranberries and Linger. Hey, my name's Lane Mitchell. If you haven't qualified yet to get the hell out of here and see Foo Fighters in Regina, I have your chance coming up before 3 o'clock, and it's so, so easy. I'm going to play a Foo Fighters song. Won't tell you which one. I will play a Foo Fighters song before 3 o'clock. When you hear it, text WIN to 10029. And we could be sending you on a little rock and roll side quest. Yeah, off to Regina to see Foo Fighters, hotel, flights, give you some spending cash. Hey, speaking of concerts, this band here has actually been added to the bill for the Pigeon Lake Music Festival. Sheepdogs, Keep Out of the Storm on Sonic.

Sonic 1029, is anybody home? Now, while I don't see Our Lady Peace making a stop in Edmonton anytime real soon, Rain Maida and Chantal Kreviazuk, they're going to be coming through. Yeah, an evening with Rain Maida and Chantal Kreviazuk, September 30th, River Cree Resort and Casino. Hey, my name's Lane Mitchell. I suppose we should probably tee up our Sonic Threesome at 3 topic pretty quick here. Three songs, one theme. Now, earlier during Resurrection Radio, I was playing Spaceman by The Killers. I was thinking to myself, wait, doesn't Biff Naked have a song called Spaceman? Yeah. So we're going to do songs that share a title with another hit song. Or songs with titular ties. Maybe we'll stick with songs that share titles with other hit songs. Anyway, you have a favorite. Text yours to 10029. Songbird, Back to Friends, is on Sonic.

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0: The Black Keys in Vancouver. And our next Get the Hell Out of Here is about to take off.
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1: 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Regina?

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Walk the Moon, Shut Up and Dance on Sonic 102.9. It's Lane Mitchell. Before 3 o'clock, we will be playing some Foo Fighters. And when you hear a text win to 10029, you could be off to see them in Regina. A quick reminder, today's Sonic 373 topic, songs that share a title with other hit songs. If you haven't sent yours in yet, text 10029. We will get to those coming up at 3. This is July Talk and Summer Dress on Sonic.

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Victim of Lucky, it's Metric, Sonic 1029. My name's Lane Mitchell. Coming up at 3 o'clock, your threesome of three. Three songs, one theme, and we're going real easy today. Songs that share a title with another hit song. Take, for instance, we're Crazy. Right, you have Gnarls Barkley Crazy, you have Patsy Cline Crazy, you have Aerosmith Crazy. Yeah, songs that share a title with another hit song. You got a favorite, text yours to 10029. Actually, that reminds me, this one from Linkin Park shares a title with a U2 song. The Numb from their Zooropa album. That was when U2 was like, surprise, we're dubstep, we're all weird and electronic. It was kind of a neat album, but still. Yeah, Linkin Park and Numb is on Sonic.

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0: 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Let's do it.
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0: I'm Lane Mitchell. Today in your daily Ménage à Musique, we're doing songs that share titles with other hit songs. Like, Hello, Adele, Lionel Richie.
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0: Yeah, right, both have banger songs titled Hello. This from Christy, what about the song One? U2 has a song called One, so does Metallica.
5: You said one love, one life.
0: Oh, that one's putting me to sleep. 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
0: Funny they share a title and could not be more different in terms of the Sonics. Text here from Dutch. Songs that share titles with other hit songs. You have Loser. Fake Shark is a song called that. So does Beck. You have Dreams, Cranberries, and Fleetwood Mac. You also have Closer, Nine Inch Nails, Chainsmokers. Tegan and Sarah also have a song called Closer, don't they? Yeah. This is Nine Inch Nails, part of today's Sonic Threesome of Three.

0: Tegan and Sarah have a song called Closer, so does Nine Inch Nails. Your Sonic Threesome 3, three songs, one theme. We're doing songs that share titles with other hit songs. This from Amanda. What about Today by Smashing Pumpkins? Also Today, Jefferson Airplane. Tegan and Sarah also have a song called Today, but I don't know if we count that. I did say share songs with other hit songs. I think that was more like a B-side. For Bruce, what about Temptation by Tea Party? New Order also has a track called Temptation. For Dean, I've always liked Jump. Van Halen has a song called Jump. Chris Cross has Jump. Pointer Sisters had Jump. They all came out around the same time, too. Yeah, people were big on jumping in the late 80s, early 90s. Was it all the cocaine? I don't know. I was like eight, so I wouldn't know. Let's see, Beautiful from Christina Aguilera, but also that St. Albert band you might know.
1: Be a part of the Sonic Threesome at 3. Text 10029.

St. Albert Band Social Code. Yeah, beautiful. Part of today's Sonic Threesome of Three. Three songs, one theme. Songs that share titles with other hit songs. Right? Christina Aguilera has a song called Beautiful. Social Code does too. And James Blunt? No, that's Your Beautiful. Close. This from Uno. What about Bang? AJR has a song called Bang. So does Armchair Cynics. Well, and I don't know if this counts. Green Day has a song called Bang Bang. Is that too close? Not close enough? Okay. Armchair Cynics, by the way, they're playing their final show of all time. Retirement show tomorrow night at Upstairs Cabaret in Victoria, B.C., I read. The end of an era. Songs that share titles with other hit songs. Ooh, you got Patsy Cline, you got Aerosmith. You got Gnarls Barkley, who all do a song called Crazy. It's your Sonic Threesome of Three.

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15: 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Sonic Weather, risk of a thunderstorm? Chance we could get more showers tonight, too? As for tomorrow, a mix of sun and cloud and a high of 20, and then, like 5 or 6 days of rain straight, starting on Sunday? Right now, it's 20 degrees here at Sonic.
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New music discovery on Sonic 102.9, Young the Giant, Different Kind of Love. A song that they say is a response to the emotional climate of the current era. Is that what we're calling it? An emotional climate? Yeah. It is, though, right? I will say, like, in this job, working in radio, you consume a lot of media, right? Like, I'm online a lot of the time. I watch a lot of newscasts. And it's easy to be cynical. It's easy to be negative. That song, Different Kind of Love, basically says you, instead of focusing on the negative, it presents hope and unconditional love as sort of the inoculation for the emotional climate of the current era. I'm going to start using that, the emotional climate. Anyway, music now from Billy Talent, Devil on My Shoulder, Sonic 102.9.

Sonic 102.9 title track and Noah Kahan's The Great Divide album. An album that went number one in the United States, United Kingdom, Australia, Ireland, New Zealand, Netherlands, and Switzerland. Yeah, that guy right there, Noah Kahan, might be the only one who doesn't need this $500 to spend at Shoppers Drug Mart that Lauren Hunter has for you. Yeah, they were doing their friends and family event earlier this week, and trying to get you ready, get you stocked up for summer, and celebrating by giving you $500 to spend at Shoppers Drug Mart every single day this week. And chance to win that, 5:05 this afternoon with Lauren Hunter. Music now from Sum 41, Makes No Difference on Sonic.

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5: 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Crashes, stalls, please text 10029. As for Sonic weather, chance we could see more showers tonight, possibly a thunderstorm. Then a mix of sun and cloud tomorrow, a high of 20, and then 5 or 6 days straight of rain starting on Sunday. Right now, 20 degrees here at Sonic.
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0: time to rock and time to talk with the least popular girl on the block. 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
1: Serious question. Do you believe you could land a passenger jet in an emergency if you were given step-by-step instructions over the radio? This hilarious question was asked in a survey recently, and the results are kind of interesting because they show the confidence in our own genders. One in two men, like 50% of all men, believe they could land that plane, whereas only one in seven women, or 14%, believe that they could land the plane. We have Sonic listener B. Dizzle on the line. You believe you could land that plane, but only under one circumstance, if what song was playing?
2: For me, I would need All Star by Smash Mouth playing.

0: people speed to certain songs. I land planes to All Star by Smash Mouth.
1: I'm curious, do we have any pilots or air traffic controllers or people actually in the aviation industry listening right now that could comment on this and tell us how likely it would actually be for a civilian to land a plane with instructions over the intercom? Because I feel like it'd be impossible. It's New Music Discovery. Arkell's on Sonic. 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

0: Default on Sonic 1029. I'm Lauren Hunter, and we have an actual pilot on the air to comment on a hilarious poll. What is your name?
1: I'm Joe.
0: Joe, do you have a cool pilot name, like, you know, Maverick and Top Gun, or is it just Joe?
1: Just Joe, yeah. I was never military, so we just get to use our regular names.
0: Ah, that's fair. You don't really want a Maverick or a Goose on an Air Canada flight, probably, eh?
1: No.
0: So, Joe, what kind of pilot are you?
1: I was a commercial pilot. I flew in the territory, small aircraft, but, like, you know, 15 passengers.
0: Okay, and what do you think about this hilarious survey that the majority of adults believe they could land a passenger jet in an emergency if they got specific instructions over the radio? Do you think this is actually possible for a civilian? Because I don't think so, but you're the pilot.
1: Yeah, so I think, it, like, the more complex of an aircraft that you have, the, like, literally the harder it is to land it. Now, a big jet takes a lot of, like, understanding to land it. I think if you had really, really, really good instructions and you were very calm and could follow instructions very, very carefully, maybe it's possible, but I don't know if the average person could do it. A smaller plane definitely has been done. Like, a pilot, you can possibly land a small prop plane, but jet, I don't know.
0: So, like, a typical, you know, Air Canada, WestJet, Boeing 737, you're not going to land it?
1: The average person, I'm doubtful, yeah. A little too much going on, yeah.
0: Well, thank you for your pilot expertise, and I think you've brought all of our opinions responsibly back to Earth here.
1: Well, that's good. That's good. I hope no one has to try it out.
0: It's new music discovery from aviation-themed band 21 Pilots. How fitting. It's Drag Path. Well,

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0: We've sent you all over the world to get the hell out of here to see your favorite bands.
1: Mumford & Sons in Poland.
0: Blink 182 in Toronto.
1: Mother Mother in Mexico.
0: The Black Keys in Vancouver. And our next Get the Hell Out of Here is about to take off.
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10: 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Traffic-wise, not a ton to report at the moment. Anything you do see, though, text your friends at Sonic 10029. Weather-wise, though, this is the real story. There's a special weather statement in effect for Edmonton for significant rainfall, which is expected across parts of Alberta beginning Sunday, with total rainfall amounts of 50 to 90 millimeters likely. Well, at least my starved plants in my garden will like that. Tomorrow night, rain begins with a high of 18 throughout the day. Then Sunday, 12 and rainy. Monday, 11 and rainy. And right now at Sonic, it's 19 and not rainy yet, anyways.
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We all love Fridays, but this will make yours even better because you can win our final $500 gift card to Shoppers Drug Mart. Basically, just be listening after 5 o'clock. We'll give you a code word to texting and you could be playing proper shoppers. We'll give you fun, weird scenarios of things you might need to buy at Shoppers. For example, the item you're looking for on a romantic evening. You tell us what you're buying at Shoppers for those scenarios. Boom, you're getting that $500 gift card. Good luck. We'll do this at 5:05. It's Metric. Gas.

0: Welcome to ENN, Edmonton News Network, because we have a Sonic listener on the line with some groundbreaking news for us. I'm Lauren Hunter. Matt?
1: I got some funny news to share with you. You know the big metal balls that we got in town?
0: The talus balls, yes! Who doesn't?
1: Well, somebody in their infinite artistic wisdom put one of those motorized scooters directly, perfectly standing straight on top of it. And it looks freaking hilarious.
0: So someone

0: one has added to the art of the Talus Ball.
1: Oh, my God. It completes the piece.
0: You know, I've seen people abandon e-scooters a lot of weird places, in gutters, in, like, the middle of the North Saskatchewan. But on the tippy top of the Talus Balls, that's a new one.
1: I figured you, of all people, would appreciate the artistic side of it.
0: Yes, I would never advocate for vandalism, but I'm going to assume that the e-scooter can be taken out. And, you know, it's kind of just a performance piece on how Edmonton's evolved, really.
1: Yeah.
0: Thank you for this groundbreaking and very important Edmonton news. This was needed.
1: Oh, I mean, anything to do with those balls, like, everyone has got to know.
0: Good job there, reporter.
1: You too.
0: Call the ENN News Hotline with breaking dire Edmonton news at any time. 780-423-1029. This is the Strokes now. Last night.

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9: They have been under pressure and duress this entire game. Somebody's got to make some plays.
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0: 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Traffic-wise, nothing to report at the moment. Anything you do see there, text your pals at Sonic 10029. Weather-wise, there is a special weather statement in effect. Parts of Alberta beginning Sunday could see rainfall amounts of between 50 to 90 millimeters. Crazy. Tonight, some showers are going to start with risk of a thunderstorm, 13 degrees. Tomorrow, 18, mainly cloudy with rain in the evening. And then Sunday, 12 and rain. Monday, 11 and rain. You get the idea. Right now at Sonic, it's 19. And hang tight, in less than 10 minutes, you could win a $500 gift card to Shoppers Drug Mart.
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Basically, we'll put 30 seconds on the clock, give you fun, weird, chaotic scenarios. 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Tame Impala with Dracula.

0: It's Sonic 1029. I'm Lauren Hunter, and big gift card on the line. It's Proper Shoppers. So we have Dawn and Katrina on the line, husband and wife. Are you guys ready to play Proper Shoppers?
1: Yeah, so ready.
0: Heck yes. The bonus redemption event is on now at Shoppers Drug Mart from May 29th to June 3rd. You can get tons of PC Optimum points. Basically, we're going to put 30 seconds on the clock and give you guys some weird scenarios. You tell us what you're buying at Shoppers in those scenarios, okay?
1: Okay.
0: And since there's two of you, I'll get you to both give an answer for each question because it's more fun.
1: Okay.
0: 3, 2, 1, go! You're a teen with a $50 gift card and chaos energy.
1: Monster energy drink.
0: That's
1: Band-Aid.
0: Good. Band-Aids? Such innocent chaos. I love it. You got a funky foot fungus and need help immediately.
1: Witch Hazel. Rubbing alcohol.
0: Oh, Dawn, no. That sounds painful. You're prepping for 7 days of Edmonton rain and buy this for comfort.
1: A couple of umbrellas.
2: Oxycodone.
0: No, Dawn. I hope you have a prescription for that. And lastly, you were just listening to Lauren Hunter on Sonic 1029 in the car, and it reminded you to buy this.
1: Gummy bears. Lots and lots of gummy bears.
2: Not generally the ones that Shoppers sell.
0: Dawn! You do have chaos energy, Dawn. I love it. Congratulations, Dawn and Katrina. You just won a $500 Shoppers Drug Mart gift card.
1: Terrific. Thanks.
0: Oh, I love their married couple energy. That is couple goals right there. It's new music discovery now on Sonic. This is Talk with Time Machine.

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0: There's a special weather statement in effect due to a lot of rain coming tonight. Could see some showers with a risk of a thunderstorm, 13 degrees. Then tomorrow, 18, the rain will begin. Sunday, 12 and rainy. Monday, 11 and rainy. You get the idea. Right now, it's Sonic. It's 19. And rainless, though. Quite nice.
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3: Hello. Who might this be?
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3: Amy, you just qualified to get the hell out of here to see the Foo Fighters in Regina.
2: Oh, my God. Get the hell out of here.
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3: 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So would you take them on the trip?
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3: That's fair, too. That's fair, too.
0: Your next chance to get the hell out of here, trip number 81 to see Foo Fighters in Regina, could be coming up at any time. 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

0: Did you hear the city of Edmonton spent $10 million building a bus lane that a single bus will be using? Yes, we're throwing the bus lane under the bus. Sonic 1029. I'm Lauren Hunter. This lane connects Terwilliger Drive and 53rd. Apparently, it was originally built for bus rapid transit, but then policies got changed. So now just one bus is using this $10 million lane? So we're trying to come up with alternate uses for the single bus lane. Are you ready for what we got, Tyler?
1: I am.
0: We could pay for the road with a Metamucil sponsorship because with just one bus, it's never backed up. Fill it with water and call it the carpool lane.
1: I like that one the most, I think.
0: We could pay for this with a Celine Dion concert and play this song for the lone bus driving by. Beautiful, you know?
1: Yeah, that one's great, too.
0: I was also thinking, too, we could make it a DeLorean-only lane because Michael J. Fox is from Edmonton, and he needs a place to go back to the future to correct the timeline where we built this single bus lane. Sonic.

0: Sonic.
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16: 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Traffic-wise, collision 111th Ave eastbound at 116th Street. Avoid if you can. Also, collision earlier on the QE2 northbound at the Devon overpass causing delays. Stay right. Weather-wise, there's a special weather statement in effect because it's going to get rainy over the next few days. Tonight, 13 with showers, risk of a thunderstorm. Then tomorrow, rain begins in the evening. There'll be a high of 18 during the day, but Sunday, rainy in 12, Monday, rainy in 11. You get the idea. Right now at Sonic, it's 23.
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